0: This is Bird Note. Does staying cooped up inside with your kids drive you up the wall? Take comfort in the bird that does it year after year, the hornbill. Each breeding season, a female hornbill imprisons herself in a tree cavity and takes on the task of raising her young. In the days leading up to her nest arrest, the female starts blocking the entrance to her nest with a plaster of mud, bark, and poop. Once the entrance becomes so small that she can barely squeeze through it, the female slips inside and fills the gap, except for a thin slot for ventilation and food. She stays in there for months, incubating her eggs and raising the chicks. While she's busy at that, the male brings fresh fruits and a variety of animal protein. At last, when the nest becomes just too cramped, the female escapes the nest and frees herself. The young either follow her out or reseal the entrance and remain in the nest until they're ready to fledge. Most of the 61 hornbill species in the world exhibit these strange behaviors. Locking down provides nesting hornbills some protection from predators and wards off other hornbill pairs looking for a place to nest. For Bird Note, I'm Mary McCann. Bird Note's newsletter delivers the wonder and joy of birds directly to your inbox. Sign up at birdnote.org to get a weekly preview of our shows, stories, photos, and more.
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That's where the Communication Career Club comes in. 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

0: I'm Mason Reed. A hantavirus outbreak on the MV Hondius cruise ship has led to 6 confirmed cases and 3 fatalities. Over 100 passengers remain on board as health officials monitor the situation, assuring the public that the overall health risk remains low. The World Health Organization emphasized this outbreak is not akin to a COVID-19 pandemic, noting that hantavirus requires close contact for transmission. Health officials are also watching some passengers who have returned to the U.S. for potential infections. In a significant development, President Trump announced that U.S. forces will start supporting Project Freedom in the Strait of Hormuz on Monday to help restore navigation for commercial shipping. This comes after recent attacks on cargo vessels in the area. U.S. Central Command confirmed that guided missile destroyers and over 15,000 service members will be involved in this mission, aiming to ensure regional security while maintaining a naval blockade until further negotiations proceed. The News Stream, powered by Seaboard Networks, delivering smarter radio.
1: News on KUR is provided in part by the students on Kutztown University Radio. I'm Jake Johan. On Tuesday, April 28th, 2 students from Kutztown University and Penn West University were appointed to the Board of Governors of Pennsylvania State System of Higher Education, or PASSHE, where they will serve as full voting members. Representing Kutztown is sophomore student Brenna McGowan, who is majoring in marketing. The second is Sade Taylor from Penn West University and majors in early childhood education. Student members bring unique perspectives directly to the boards to factor into decisions made on policy, tuition, and system-wide priorities. Chair of the board, Cynthia Shapira, comments on having the students, saying, "Brenna and Sade are excellent students and we are excited to welcome them to the Board of Governors." PASSHE exists to serve students across the state, and student members provide an important voice in every decision we make. I appreciate their commitment to serving the system and look forward to working with them. Gowan serves on the board as Recruitment and Retainment Chair and is Vice President of the Kutztown University Student Services, along with the Academic Chair of Phi Sigma Sigma, Presidential Ambassador representing the university at events, and the Fundraising and Event Planning Chair for Kutztown Sales and Operations Club. Taylor is a member of the Penn West Honors Program and serves in student leadership roles, including as parliamentarian for the Student Government Association. She is involved in the Penn West Leadership Academy, the Black Student Union, and works with the Office of Community, Opportunity, Responsibility, and Engagement to support student engagement and inclusive programming. These 2 students are excited to work on the Board of Governors and will give students a voice. We check news hourly here on KUR. I'm Jake Johan.

0: Historical weather on this day, May 10th, 1987. Today was Mother's Day in 1987, but the National Weather Summary, as reported by Weather for You, says it felt more like Father's Day, a June holiday, with record-breaking heat baking much of the central and western portions of the country. Parts of North Dakota topped 96 degrees, and summertime drenching thunderstorms dropped close to 15 inches of rain in parts of Alabama. Historical weather on this day researches multiple weather sources for our segment and is an educational community service production of Monsoon Mike's Weather.
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Hey Kutztown, are you looking to build your brand or build your career? 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We plan to collaborate with other clubs, and we also are going to have community service outreach. 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

0: I'm Mason Reed. A hantavirus outbreak on the MV Hondius cruise ship has led to 6 confirmed cases and 3 fatalities. Over 100 passengers remain on board as health officials monitor the situation, assuring the public that the overall health risk remains low. The World Health Organization emphasized this outbreak is not akin to a COVID-19 pandemic, noting that hantavirus requires close contact for transmission. Health officials are also watching some passengers who have returned to the U.S. for potential infections. In a significant development, President Trump announced that U.S. forces will start supporting Project Freedom in the Strait of Hormuz on Monday to help restore navigation for commercial shipping. This comes after recent attacks on cargo vessels in the area. U.S. Central Command confirmed that guided missile destroyers and over 15,000 service members will be involved in this mission, aiming to ensure regional security while maintaining a naval blockade until further negotiations proceed. The new stream, powered by Seaboard Networks, delivering smarter radio.
1: News on KUR is provided in part by the students on Kutztown University Radio. I'm Jake Johan. On Tuesday, April 28th, two students from Kutztown University and Penn West University were appointed to the Board of Governors of Pennsylvania State System of Higher Education, or PASSHE, where they will serve as full voting members. Representing Kutztown is sophomore student Brenna McGowan, who is majoring in marketing. The second is Sade Taylor from Penn West University, and majors in early childhood education. Student members bring unique perspectives directly to the boards to factor into decisions made on policy, tuition, and system-wide priorities. Chair of the board, Cynthia Shapira, comments on having the students, saying, "Brenna and Sade are excellent students and we are excited to welcome them to the Board of Governors. PASSHE exists to serve students across the state and student members provide an important voice in every decision we make. I appreciate their commitment to serving the system and look forward to working with them." Gowen serves on the board as Recruitment and Retainment Chair and is Vice President of the Kutztown University Student Services, along with the Academic Chair of Phi Sigma Sigma, Presidential Ambassador representing the University at Events, and the Fundraising and Event Planning Chair for Kutztown Sales and Operations Club. Taylor is a member of the Penn West Honors Program and serves in student leadership roles, including as parliamentarian for the Student Government Association. She is involved in the Penn West Leadership Academy, the Black Student Union, and works with the Office of Community, Opportunity, Responsibility, and Engagement to support student engagement and inclusive programming. These two students are excited to work on the Board of Governors and will give students a voice. We check news hourly here on KUR. I'm Jake Johan.
2: 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Today, a fun theme, all songs with the word before or after in the title, and we'll go back and forth between the two. Let's kick this one off right now with Wham! Wake Me Up Before You Go-Go. Welcome to Cool Jazz Weekly Extra.

My favorite song of all time. How many folks can say they have one favorite song? Lots of folks do the I have a lot of favorite songs thing, but I have one favorite song that's always been my favorite song, or most of my life been my favorite song. Earth, Wind, and Fire, After the Love Has Gone, America. It's a forgotten little song from the guys that put together Daisy Jane and Tin Man and songs like that. That one from the early 80s, Right Before Your Eyes. Al Jarreau from the High Crime album called After All. Very nice song. And Wham! Wake Me Up Before You Go-Go here on Cool Jazz Weekly Extra, the companion show to Cool Jazz Weekly. If my voice sounds a little raspy, it's these allergies. These spring allergies this year are brutal. But I guess that's what we got, the price we got to pay after such a harsh winter. At least we got some nicer weather right now. All right, we run back and forth all songs with the word before or after in the title. Before, after, before, after. Time for a before. Here's Crosby, Stills, Nash & Young. Just a song, Before I Go. But don't panic. I'm not going anywhere for about another 45 minutes here on Cool Jazz Weekly Extra. Yeah.

birthday boy, Engelbert Humperdinck. Well, birthday boy, if you're listening to this show around May, we produce these shows new, but sometimes they are a repeat months and years later. But this show being produced in May of 2026, and on May 2nd, 2026, that gentleman turned 90 years old. Happy birthday to Engelbert Humperdinck, 90 years old, or should I say 90 years young. His classic, After the Lovin'. Gene Cotton, right before that, a forgotten little folk soft pop song called Before My Heart Finds Out. Cyndi Lauper with a classic, Time After Time, and Crosby, Stills, Nash & Young, Just a Song Before I Go. All songs with the word before or after in the title, and we're going back and forth between the two, having a little bit of fun here on Cool Jazz Weekly Extra, as we always do. Let's roll right back into the music right now. It's time for a before song. Here's a classic song from the mid-80s, maybe a little cheesy, maybe a little corny, but those are the best kind, right? Julio Iglesias and Willie Nelson teaming up to All the Girls I've Loved Before on Cool Jazz Weekly Extra.

Doing a fun theme today, all songs with the word before or after in the title, going back and forth. A Joe McBride right there. Really nice piano piece called After Sunset. Stephanie Mills, some classic soft rock for you from the early 1980s. Never knew love like this before. Dionne Warwick, After You, kind of a forgotten Dionne Warwick love song. And Julio Iglesias and Willie Nelson, To All the Girls I've Loved Before. Before, after, before, after. We got time for like two more songs, so that means another before and another after here on Cool Jazz Weekly Extra, the companion show to Cool Jazz Weekly. Cool Jazz Weekly Extra, like Cool Jazz Weekly, a production of Kutztown University Radio. On the beautiful campus of Kutztown University, I'm your host each and every week, Monsoon Mike. Let's get back into the music right now. As I said, a couple more songs before we got to get out of here. It's Lindsay Webster with A Love Before on Cool Jazz Weekly Extra.

One of the earlier pieces from a name that has become huge in the world of smooth jazz, Lindsay Webster, A Love Before. Thanks so much for listening to this week's Cool Jazz Weekly Extra Fun Theme. All songs with before or after in the title. We got time for one more song. Going to end it with a jazz classic from Incognito, After the Fall. Thanks so much for listening to Cool Jazz Weekly Extra.

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0: I'm Mason Reed. A hantavirus outbreak on the MV Hondius cruise ship has led to 6 confirmed cases and 3 fatalities. Over 100 passengers remain on board as health officials monitor the situation, assuring the public that the overall health risk remains low. The World Health Organization emphasized this outbreak is not akin to a COVID-19 pandemic, noting that hantavirus requires close contact for transmission. Health officials are also watching some passengers who have returned to the U.S. for potential infections. In a significant development, President Trump announced that U.S. forces will start supporting Project Freedom in the Strait of Hormuz on Monday to help restore navigation for commercial shipping. This comes after recent attacks on cargo vessels in the area. U.S. Central Command confirmed that guided missile destroyers and over 15,000 service members will be involved in this mission, aiming to ensure regional security while maintaining a naval blockade until further negotiations proceed. The new stream, powered by Seaboard Networks, delivering smarter radio.
1: Local and campus news brought to you by the radio voice of Kutztown University, KUR. I'm Mike Greggs. Caitlin McCauley of the class of 2027 has been named Kutztown University's newest addition to its Council of Trustees. McCauley's appointment as student trustee was approved at a recent State System Board of Governors meeting. McCauley of Allentown, Pennsylvania, is a junior business administration major. She is a transfer student from Lehigh Carbon Community College, where she graduated summa cum laude with associate degrees in accounting and business management. The Council of Trustees, the governing body of the university, is comprised of an 11-member board, one of whom is a student. Students are nominated by the Council of Trustees, reviewed by the chancellor, and then confirmed by the governor. The student trustee is a full voting member. In other news, Dr. Carl Shapiris of the class of 1989, Vice Provost and Dean of Graduate Studies at KU, has been named the 2026 winner of the Arthur A. Hitchcock Distinguished Professional Service Award from the American Counseling Association. The award was presented at the association's annual conference in Columbus, Ohio. The award recognizes exceptional service to the counseling profession and celebrates leaders whose work strengthens the field, advances its mission, and inspires future generations of counselors. The Hitchcock Distinguished Professional Service Award honors outstanding service by an ACA member at the local, state, or national level in addressing critical issues with the counseling profession and in stimulating ongoing service that promotes the well-being and advancement of the field. For this award, service is defined as work performed primarily for the benefit of the profession itself, driven not by personal gain. We check news hourly right here on the radio voice of Kutztown University, KUR. I'm Mike Greggs. You've made the right move to tune into a brand new Cool Jazz Weekly. Everything fresh in the world of cool and contemporary jazz with just a dash of the retro. Kicking off today's show with Gianni Vansini, The Right Move. Welcome to Cool Jazz Weekly.

It is Cool Jazz Weekly. New music there from Funky Boy. Funky Boy has gone through some health challenges in his life, but always has a positive attitude. Music helps him. And wow, some great new music there featuring Darren Ron. It's called Life Sign. And Gianni Vansini kicking off today's show with The Right Move here on Cool Jazz Weekly. Everything fresh in the world of cool and contemporary jazz, with just a dash of the retro. I love the title of this song because one of my favorite, if you're a loyal listener of the show, you know I use the term easy breezy a lot. That was an easy breezy song here on Cool Jazz Weekly, I'll say. And guess what the name of this song is? Easy Breezin'. It's DS Wilson with Easy Breezin' on Cool Jazz Weekly. Maybe DS is a Cool Jazz Weekly fan.

Smooth jazz flautist Reagan Whiteside with her new one, In Love Reimagined, and D.S. Wilson with Easy Breezin' as we easy breeze through a brand new Cool Jazz Weekly. Everything fresh in the world of cool and contemporary jazz with just a dash of the retro. Love the title or love the name of this artist. Sax Squatch. Yes, spelled S-A-X Squatch. Sax Squatch. And who is Sax Squatch? Well, he is a 7-foot-tall multi-instrumentalist, producer, and electronic music artist from North Carolina. He's accumulated over 3 million followers online through releasing music with legends such as John Oates, Billy Ray Cyrus, the band War, and songs with the infamous electronic label Monster Cat. In 2021, Sax Squatch created theme music for the video game Rocket League, and the following year had music featured in Fortnite. He's been trending on Rolling Stone's website and on the front page of Forbes for his music releases. Sax Squatch is quite the character. Now he's bringing his talents to the smooth jazz world with this brand new song called Sold Out, spelled S-O-L-E-D, Sold Out. It is Sax Squatch with Sold Out on Cool Jazz Weekly.

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Amandus with The Walk. New music from Amandus and Sax Squatch with Sold Out here on Cool Jazz Weekly. Halfway through the show, we either do a touch of the retro or an artist interview. Today, a touch of the retro. Going to take you back to a great song from Al Jarreau. We miss Al Jarreau. He passed away back in 2017, too soon. But perhaps best known for his R&B, soft soul work in the 1980s, songs like Mornin' and Moonlighting, the TV theme song, and We're in This Love Together. Back in 2000, 26 years ago already, it's weird to say that 2000 was 26 years ago, he had an album called Tomorrow Today, and it made it all the way up to number 2 on the Billboard Jazz Albums chart. Fantastic album, and fantastic music on that album, like this song called Just to Be Loved. It's Al Jarreau from the year 2000, Just to Be Loved. It's our touch of the retro on Cool Jazz Weekly.

Herman's Hands. Really neat story behind that one here on Cool Jazz Weekly. And we started off that set of music with our touch of the retro, Al Jarreau, Just to Be Loved, here on Cool Jazz Weekly. As we roll right along here on Cool Jazz Weekly, here's a nice soul song on Cool Jazz Weekly called Your Love Feels Like Home. 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Yo.

Couple of R&B influenced tracks right there. Sophia Bromberg, Not Anybody's Baby, and Christian Keys, Your Love Feels Like Home, here on Cool Jazz the Weekly, where you're home each and every week with everything new and fresh in the world of cool and contemporary jazz with just a dash of the retro as we roll right along. This is the new one from Charlie Puth that features Kenny G. It's been kind of getting a little bit of traction even in the smooth jazz world, and it's considered a yacht rock influenced track. Here's Charlie Puth featuring Kenny G with Cry on Cool Jazz Weekly.

definitely some R&B influence to the past few songs we played here on Cool Jazz Weekly today. Holly Brune, that's called City Lights. I like that one a lot. And Charlie Puth, the new one with Charlie featuring Kenny G, Cry, here on Cool Jazz Weekly. Here's James Morgan Jazz featuring Cecile Dutrion with Daybreak on Cool Jazz Weekly.

Nice song there here on Cool Jazz Weekly from James Morgan Jazz featuring Cecile Dutrion, Daybreak. Cool Jazz Weekly, a production of Kutztown University Radio on the beautiful campus of Kutztown University. 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We got time for one more song today. It's Ray Narita, Gazing at One Moon. Love the title of that song. Moon's been in the news a lot the past few weeks with the recent trip around the moon. Some beautiful, amazing pictures. And it just makes you realize how small you really are on Earth. And we're just all one, all part of a bigger picture that it just involves so much around us. So let's respect what we have around us, the fellow people, the fellow world, the environment, and, you know, just be nicer to each other. That's important. Ray Narita, Gazing at One Moon, ending today's show on Cool Jazz Weekly. Joining back here again next week on the radio show. We'll see you then.

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0: I'm Mason Reed. A hantavirus outbreak on the MV Hondius cruise ship has led to 6 confirmed cases and 3 fatalities. Over 100 passengers remain on board as health officials monitor the situation, assuring the public that the overall health risk remains low. The World Health Organization emphasized this outbreak is not akin to a COVID-19 pandemic, noting that hantavirus requires close contact for transmission. Health officials are also watching some passengers who have returned to the U.S. for potential infections. In a significant development, President Trump announced that U.S. forces will start supporting Project Freedom in the Strait of Hormuz on Monday to help restore navigation for commercial shipping. This comes after recent attacks on cargo vessels in the area. U.S. Central Command confirmed that guided missile destroyers and over 15,000 service members will be involved in this mission, aiming to ensure regional security while maintaining a naval blockade until further negotiations proceed. The news stream, powered by Seaboard Networks, delivering smarter radio.
1: News on KUR is provided in part by the students on Kutztown University Radio. I'm Jake Johan. Kutztown University has been awarded a second round of the Dual Credit Innovation Grant to support Early College Academy. On Thursday, April 23rd at Kutztown University, Secretary of Education Dr. Carrie Rowe announced $7 million in grants to 10 institutions of higher education, including Kutztown University, to build and expand programs that offer hundreds of Pennsylvania students a head start on their college career, bringing the Shapiro administration total investment in the Dual Credit Innovation Grant Program to $21 million. This allows more Pennsylvania students to chart their own course to success through dual credit programs that offer high school students the opportunity to earn college credits before graduation at no cost to the students or their families. Hundreds of students, parents, and educators came to celebrate 68 students from 19 school districts who will graduate from high school this spring with college credits earned through Kutztown University's Early College Academy, a dual credit program that is building capacity to offer tuition-free college courses to even more high school students over the next few years, thanks to more than $1.7 million in grant funding from the Shapiro administration. Kutztown University launched the Early College Academy in 2024, and then, with nearly $950,000 in grant funding from the Shapiro administration, expanded the dual credit program in 2025 to serve more students overall and more students from rural communities and economically disadvantaged backgrounds. We check news hourly here on KUR.

0: This is Bird Note. May is the prime month across much of North America to celebrate the return of migratory birds from the tropics. Orioles, tanagers, buntings, cuckoos, and many more wing northward. But of all those coming back, it's the warblers that many eagerly await. Like the oven bird, whose song we're hearing now. The warblers stand out as our most fabulous array of avian jewels. Like true gems, most are miniatures, around 5 inches long. And of the more than 50 species that brighten our spring, many gleam like precious stones. These birds dazzle us, from the glinting ornaments of the golden-winged warbler to the sky blue of the cerulean warbler. Nesting from southern wetlands to Arctic willows, species of warblers fill many niches, from fly-catching from the tallest trees to dwelling on the ground. And some of the warblers' names are unforgettable. The painted redstart. The prothonotary warbler, perhaps the brightest gem of all. And the worm-eating warbler. For Bird Note, I'm Michael Stein. 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

0: I'm Kennedy Collins. A hantavirus outbreak on the MV Hondius cruise ship has led to 6 confirmed cases and 3 fatalities. Over 100 passengers remain on board as health officials monitor the situation, assuring the public that the overall health risk remains low. The World Health Organization emphasized this outbreak is not akin to a COVID-19 pandemic, noting that hantavirus requires close contact for transmission. Health officials are also watching some passengers who have returned to the U.S. for potential infections. In a significant development, President Trump announced that U.S. forces will start supporting Project Freedom in the Strait of Hormuz on Monday to help restore navigation for commercial shipping. This comes after recent attacks on cargo vessels in the area. U.S. Central Command confirmed that guided missile destroyers and over 15,000 service members will be involved in this mission, aiming to ensure regional security while maintaining a naval blockade until further negotiations proceed. The News Stream, powered by Seaboard Networks, delivering smarter radio.
1: News on KUR is provided in part by the students on Kutztown University Radio. I'm Jake Johan. Kutztown University has been awarded a second round of the Dual Credit Innovation Grant to support Early College Academy. On Thursday, April 23rd at Kutztown University, Secretary of Education Dr. Carrie Rowe announced $7 million in grants to 10 institutions of higher education, including Kutztown University, to build and expand programs that offer hundreds of Pennsylvania students a head start on their college career, bringing the Shapiro administration total investment in the Dual Credit Innovation Grant Program to $21 million. This allows more Pennsylvania students to chart their own course to success through dual credit programs that offer high school students the opportunity to earn college credits before graduation at no cost to the students or their families. Hundreds of students, parents, and educators came to celebrate 68 students from 19 school districts who will graduate from high school this spring with college credits earned through Kutztown University's Early College Academy, a dual credit program that is building capacity to offer tuition-free college courses to even more high school students over the next few years, thanks to more than $1.7 million in grant funding from the Shapiro administration. Kutztown University launched the Early College Academy in 2024, and then, with nearly $950,000 in grant funding from the Shapiro administration, expanded the dual credit program in 2025 to serve more students overall and more students from rural communities and economically disadvantaged backgrounds. We check news hourly here on KUR.

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0: Historical weather on this day, May 11th, 1953. 114 lives were claimed in the Waco, Texas area on this day in 1953 when a tornado hit the city, causing fallen bricks to be piled up as high as 5 feet in some city streets. The Twister was the deadliest tornado in the Lone Star State since 1900. Historical weather on this day researches multiple weather sources for our segment and is an educational community service production of Monsoon Mike's Weather.
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0: I'm Kennedy Collins. A hantavirus outbreak on the MV Hondius cruise ship has led to 6 confirmed cases and 3 fatalities. Over 100 passengers remain on board as health officials monitor the situation, assuring the public that the overall health risk remains low. The World Health Organization emphasized this outbreak is not akin to a COVID-19 pandemic, noting that hantavirus requires close contact for transmission. Health officials are also watching some passengers who have returned to the U.S. for potential infections. In a significant development, President Trump announced that U.S. forces will start supporting Project Freedom in the Strait of Hormuz on Monday to help restore navigation for commercial shipping. This comes after recent attacks on cargo vessels in the area. U.S. Central Command confirmed that guided missile destroyers and over 15,000 service members will be involved in this mission, aiming to ensure regional security while maintaining a naval blockade until further negotiations proceed. The News Stream, powered by Seaboard Networks.
1: Local and campus news brought to you by the radio voice of Kutztown University, KUR. I'm Mike Greggs. Caitlin McCauley of the class of 2027 has been named Kutztown University's newest addition to its Council of Trustees. McCauley's appointment as student trustee was approved at a recent State System Board of Governors meeting. McCauley of Allentown, Pennsylvania, is a junior business administration major. She is a transfer student from Lehigh Carbon Community College, where she graduated summa cum laude with associate degrees in accounting and business management. The Council of Trustees, the governing body of the university, is comprised of an 11-member board, one of whom is a student. Students are nominated by the Council of Trustees, reviewed by the chancellor, and then confirmed by the governor. The student trustee is a full voting member. In other news, Dr. Carl Shapiris of the class of 1989, Vice Provost and Dean of Graduate Studies at KU, has been named the 2026 winner of the Arthur A. Hitchcock Distinguished Professional Service Award from the American Counseling Association. The award was presented at the association's annual conference in Columbus, Ohio. The award recognizes exceptional service to the counseling profession and celebrates leaders whose work strengthens the field, advances its mission, and inspires future generations of counselors. The Hitchcock Distinguished Professional Service Award honors outstanding service by an ACA member at the local, state, or national level in addressing critical issues with the counseling profession and in stimulating ongoing service that promotes the well-being and advancement of the field. For this award, service is defined as work performed primarily for the benefit of the profession itself, driven not by personal gain. We check news hourly right here on the radio voice of Kutztown University, KUR. I'm Mike Greggs.

0: I'm Dr. Anthony Lizerwitz, and this is Climate Connections. In Pakistan, a group of midwives is helping provide medical care to expectant parents and babies on the front lines of climate change. Several times in recent years, extreme rain and melting glaciers have caused widespread flooding in Pakistan. In 2022, flooding was so severe during the monsoon season that a third of the country was underwater. For people needing prenatal care or a safe place to give birth, the ordeal was frightening.
1: Some of them were living in flooded areas, they were living in tents, they were living in displacement camps.
0: That's midwife Neha Mankani of the Mama Baby Fund. During this and other floods, her group helped provide maternity care and childbirth support. And it operates a solar-powered clinic on Baba Island, off the coast of Karachi, to serve coastal communities that are vulnerable to flooding from sea level rise.
1: In times of the month that the tide is high, the water comes still right outside my clinic, but it won't come in because it's an elevated facility.
0: To get patients there, the Mama Baby Fund runs a free boat ambulance.
1: It goes from island to island, picking up women who need to come to us or they need to go to the city for some kind of emergency care.
0: So expectant parents and babies can get the care they need, even during a flood. Climate Connections is produced by the Yale Center for Environmental Communication. 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

0: I'm Kennedy Collins. A hantavirus outbreak on the MV Hondius cruise ship has led to 6 confirmed cases and 3 fatalities. Over 100 passengers remain on board as health officials monitor the situation, assuring the public that the overall health risk remains low. The World Health Organization emphasized this outbreak is not akin to a COVID-19 pandemic, noting that hantavirus requires close contact for transmission. Health officials are also watching some passengers who have returned to the U.S. for potential infections. In a significant development, President Trump announced that U.S. forces will start supporting Project Freedom in the Strait of Hormuz on Monday to help restore navigation for commercial shipping. This comes after recent attacks on cargo vessels in the area. U.S. Central Command confirmed that guided missile destroyers and over 15,000 service members will be involved in this mission, aiming to ensure regional security while maintaining a naval blockade until further negotiations proceed. The News Stream, powered by Seaboard Networks, delivering smarter radio.
1: News on KUR is provided in part by the students on Kutztown University Radio. I'm Jake Johan. On Tuesday, April 28th, 2 students from Kutztown University and Penn West University were appointed to the Board of Governors of Pennsylvania State System of Higher Education, or PASSHE, where they will serve as full voting members. Representing Kutztown is sophomore student Brenna McGowan, who is majoring in marketing. The second is Sade Taylor from Penn West University, majors in early childhood education. Student members bring unique perspectives directly to the boards to factor into decisions made on policy, tuition, and system-wide priorities. Chair of the board, Cynthia Shapira, comments on having the students, saying, "Brenna and Sade are excellent students and we are excited to welcome them to the Board of Governors." PASSHE exists to serve students across the state, and student members provide an important voice in every decision we make. I appreciate their commitment to serving the system and look forward to working with them. Gowan serves on the board as recruitment and retainment chair and is vice president of the Kutztown University Student Services, along with the academic chair of Phi Sigma Sigma, presidential ambassador representing the university at events, and the fundraising and event planning chair for Kutztown Sales and Operations Club. Taylor is a member of the Penn West Honors Program and serves in student leadership roles, including as parliamentarian for the Student Government Association. She is involved in the Penn West Leadership Academy, the Black Student Union, and works with the Office of Community, Opportunity, Responsibility, and Engagement to support student engagement and inclusive programming. These 2 students are excited to work on the Board of Governors and will give students a voice. We check news hourly here on KUR. I'm Jake Johan.

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KUR to the rescue. 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

0: Among the recipients of what is considered one of the nation's highest honors for federal civil servants.
1: It was actually a very inspiring event. Other federal employees who've made phenomenal contributions and sacrifices were also awarded medals.
2: Intensely used and immediately used, and has been revolutionary in its application in dairy cattle.
0: USDA research geneticist Randy Baldwin and Kurt Van Tassel, along with retired colleague Paul Van Raden, this week recognized with the Samuel J. Heyman Service to America Medals, SAMMEs. Their work in DNA and genetics testing has led to advances in dairy cattle breeding, improving both animal health and milk production. I'm Rod Bain reporting for the U.S. Department of Agriculture in Washington, D.C.
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0: I'm Kennedy Collins. A hantavirus outbreak on the MV Hondius cruise ship has led to 6 confirmed cases and 3 fatalities. Over 100 passengers remain on board as health officials monitor the situation, assuring the public that the overall health risk remains low. The World Health Organization emphasized this outbreak is not akin to a COVID-19 pandemic, noting that hantavirus requires close contact for transmission. Health officials are also watching some passengers who have returned to the U.S. for potential infections. In a significant development, President Trump announced that U.S. forces will start supporting Project Freedom in the Strait of Hormuz on Monday to help restore navigation for commercial shipping. This comes after recent attacks on cargo vessels in the area. U.S. Central Command confirmed that guided missile destroyers and over 15,000 service members will be involved in this mission, aiming to ensure regional security while maintaining a naval blockade until further negotiations proceed. The News Stream, powered by Seaboard Networks, delivering smarter radio.
1: Local and campus news brought to you by the radio voice of Kutztown University, KUR. I'm Mike Greggs. Caitlin McCauley of the class of 2027 has been named Kutztown University's newest addition to its Council of Trustees. McCauley's appointment as student trustee was approved at a recent state system Board of Governors meeting. McCauley of Allentown, Pennsylvania, is a junior business administration major. She is a transfer student from Lehigh Carbon Community College, where she graduated summa cum laude with associate degrees in accounting and business management. The Council of Trustees, the governing body of the university, is comprised of an 11-member board, one of whom is a student. Students are nominated by the Council of Trustees, reviewed by the chancellor, and then confirmed by the governor. The student trustee is a full voting member. In other news, Dr. Carl Shapiris of the class of 1989, Vice Provost and Dean of Graduate Studies at KU, has been named the 2026 winner of the Arthur A. Hitchcock Distinguished Professional Service Award from the American Counseling Association. The award was presented at the association's annual conference in Columbus, Ohio. The award recognizes exceptional service to the counseling profession and celebrates leaders whose work strengthens the field, advances its mission, and inspires future generations of counselors. The Hitchcock Distinguished Professional Service Award honors outstanding service by an ACA member at the local, state, or national level in addressing critical issues with the counseling profession and in stimulating ongoing service that promotes the well-being and advancement of the field. For this award, service is defined as work performed primarily for the benefit of the profession itself, driven not by personal gain. We check news hourly right here on the radio voice of Kutztown University, KUR. I'm Mike Greggs.

no matter how far. Just call my name, I'll be there in a hurry. On that you can depend and never worry.

0: This is Bird Note. May is the prime month across much of North America to celebrate the return of migratory birds from the tropics. Orioles, tanagers, buntings, cuckoos, and many more wing northward. But of all those coming back, it's the warblers that many eagerly await. Like the oven bird, whose song we're hearing now. The warblers stand out as our most fabulous array of avian jewels. Like true gems, most are miniatures, around 5 inches long. And of the more than 50 species that brighten our spring, many gleam like precious stones. These birds dazzle us, from the glinting ornaments of the golden-winged warbler to the sky blue of the cerulean warbler. Nesting from southern wetlands to Arctic willows, species of warblers fill many niches, from fly-catching from the tallest trees to dwelling on the ground. And some of the warblers' names are unforgettable. The painted redstart. The prothonotary warbler, perhaps the brightest gem of all. And the worm-eating warbler. For Bird Note, I'm Michael Stein. This episode is brought to you by Wild Delight Bird Food, which aims to support wild bird populations with clean, nutritious ingredients in every blend. 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

0: I'm Kennedy Collins. A hantavirus outbreak on the MV Hondius cruise ship has led to 6 confirmed cases and 3 fatalities. Over 100 passengers remain on board as health officials monitor the situation, assuring the public that the overall health risk remains low. The World Health Organization emphasized this outbreak is not akin to a COVID-19 pandemic, noting that hantavirus requires close contact for transmission. Health officials are also watching some passengers who have returned to the U.S. for potential infections. Former President Donald Trump has called Iran's latest proposal totally unacceptable amid ongoing tensions. This follows the announcement of major U.S.-Israeli military operations against Iran and a 2-week ceasefire that mostly fell short of achieving peace. Meanwhile, Iranian officials insist they are serious about negotiations, but emphasize that the U.S. must demonstrate its commitment to diplomacy, especially after withdrawing from the nuclear deal. In related news, Israeli strikes targeted Hezbollah infrastructure in southern Lebanon.
1: News on KUR is provided in part by the students on Kutztown University Radio. I'm Jake Johan. Kutztown University has been awarded a second round of the Dual Credit Innovation Grant to support Early College Academy. On Thursday, April 23rd at Kutztown University, Secretary of Education Dr. Carrie Rowe announced $7 million in grants to 10 institutions of higher education, including Kutztown University, to build and expand programs that offer hundreds of Pennsylvania students a head start on their college career, bringing the Shapiro administration total investment in the Dual Credit Innovation Grant Program to $21 million. This allows more Pennsylvania students to chart their own course to success through dual credit programs that offer high school students the opportunity to earn college credits before graduation at no cost to the students or their families. Hundreds of students, parents, and educators came to celebrate 68 students from 19 school districts who will graduate from high school this spring with college credits earned through Kutztown University's Early College Academy, a dual credit program that is building capacity to offer tuition-free college courses to even more high school students over the next few years, thanks to more than $1.7 million in grant funding from the Shapiro administration. Kutztown University launched the Early College Academy in 2024, and then, with nearly $950,000 in grant funding from the Shapiro administration, expanded the dual credit program in 2025 to serve more students overall and more students from rural communities and economically disadvantaged backgrounds. We check news hourly here on KUR.

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0: Historical weather on this day, May 11th, 1953. 114 lives were claimed in the Waco, Texas area on this day in 1953 when a tornado hit the city, causing fallen bricks to be piled up as high as 5 feet in some city streets. The Twister was the deadliest tornado in the Lone Star State since 1900. Historical weather on this day researches multiple weather sources for our segment and is an educational community service production of Monsoon Mike's Weather.
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0: I'm Kennedy Collins. A hantavirus outbreak on the MV Hondius cruise ship has led to 6 confirmed cases and 3 fatalities. Over 100 passengers remain on board as health officials monitor the situation, assuring the public that the overall health risk remains low. The World Health Organization emphasized this outbreak is not akin to a COVID-19 pandemic, noting that hantavirus requires close contact for transmission. Health officials are also watching some passengers who have returned to the U.S. for potential infections. MOPSHA Republicans in Washington are facing tough questions over a proposed $1 billion security plan. This plan includes funding for President Trump's ballroom and is attached to a broader spending bill that aims to restore funding for immigration agencies. Senate Democrats, led by Chuck Schumer, are gearing up to fight the proposal, claiming it wastes taxpayer money. With Senate votes expected soon, some GOP members are also expressing concerns about supporting the measure. The News Stream, powered by Seaboard Networks, delivering smarter
1: News on KUR is provided in part by the students on Kutztown University Radio. I'm Jake Johan. On Tuesday, April 28th, 2 students from Kutztown University and Penn West University were appointed to the Board of Governors of Pennsylvania State System of Higher Education, or PASSHE, where they will serve as full voting members. Representing Kutztown is sophomore student Brenna McGowan, who is majoring in marketing. The second is Sade Taylor from Penn West University, and majors in early childhood education. Student members bring unique perspectives directly to the boards to factor into decisions made on policy, tuition, and system-wide priorities. Chair of the board, Cynthia Shapira, comments on having the students, saying, "Brenna and Sade are excellent students and we are excited to welcome them to the Board of Governors." PASSHE exists to serve students across the state, and student members provide an important voice in every decision we make. I appreciate their commitment to serving the system and look forward to working with them. Gowan serves on the board as Recruitment and Retainment Chair and is Vice President of the Kutztown University Student Services, along with the Academic Chair of Phi Sigma Sigma, Presidential Ambassador representing the University at Events, and the Fundraising and Event Planning Chair for Kutztown Sales and Operations Club. Taylor is a member of the Penn West Honors Program and serves in student leadership roles, including as parliamentarian for the Student Government Association. She is involved in the Penn West Leadership Academy, the Black Student Union, and works with the Office of Community, Opportunity, Responsibility, and Engagement to support student engagement and inclusive programming. These 2 students are excited to work on the Board of Governors and will give students a voice. We check news hourly here on KUR. I'm Jake Johan.

0: David Russell opened this week's edition of Classical Guitar Alive with the Valse Opus 8 No. 4 by Agustin Barrios Mangoray. In just a moment, we'll hear him performing Barrios's Valse Opus 8 No. 3, but first, let's hear this 2000 interview with David Russell in which he spoke about Agustin Barrios's life and music.
1: In El Salvador, where he died, there were, or still are, some old people who studied with him and knew him. And I went there just before I made the record and played some concerts for the kind of Barrios Society, and the British Embassy were also helping and things. We had a fantastic time, my wife and I, and they gave me some pieces of music that weren't available. You know, what happened was that there was one old man who didn't give out any of the music that he had, but this guy and maybe one or two others didn't want to let out their pieces. So this guy had died, and so some pieces have surfaced. Kind of unfortunately, you know, the way it goes. Some of his music is only available now because when he died, his wife was not particularly interested in the music thing, and it was no longer, they weren't living from that anymore. You know, she had a kind of hostel and made food for people and things. So they had this big box with his music in it, and after he died, as they were, there he was lying dead and people are crying around his deathbed, some of the pupils just helped themselves to some music, stuffed it under up the shirt, and the rest that they left disappeared.
2: Well, so, how often are grave robbers
1: in an odd way, that's the way I heard it anyway. Yeah. The thing is, I think they got most of the pieces anyway, because there only are a few pieces on his programs that we don't have the music for. There's one called Bicho Feo, it means ugly beast, and that hasn't turned up, and a few other maybe, but basically most of the good pieces that he played are there. Yeah. But it was also interesting to speak with these people and to hear them. Each one had their different view on how Barrios was, what he was like as a person. You know, I mean, everyone loved him, all the people that knew him.

David Russell performing the Valse Opus 8 No. 3 by Agustin Barrios Mangoré. And before that, we heard an interview with David Russell recorded in 2000. Agustin Barrios was born in Paraguay in 1885 on May 5th. He composed not one but several of the greatest pieces of the entire guitar repertory and was among the very first guitarists of all styles of music to make recordings. He performed throughout South and Central America, the Caribbean, and Europe. In 1935, he ended up in Nazi Germany, traveling as a cultural envoy with a Jewish Paraguayan diplomat. His performance on German national radio caused him to be banned, and the two had to suddenly flee the country. Next, we'll hear one of his greatest compositions. This is the final movement of his larger work titled La Catedral, or The Cathedral. It's performed by Denis Azabajic.

Denis Azabajic performing the final movement of La Catedrale, or The Cathedral, by Agustin Barrios Mangoré. You're listening to Classical Guitar Alive. I'm Tony Morris. This week is a tribute to the great Paraguayan guitarist composer Agustin Barrios Mangoré, who was born on May 5, 1885. Up next is a cello and guitar arrangement by Duo Roldan of a piece titled Julia Florida. But first, a 2010 interview with Richard Stover, author of Six Silver Moonbeams, a biography of Agustin Barrios Mangoré.

0: first started investigating Barrios before that trip I took that summer, in the summer of 74, to Central America, and discovered so much about him by meeting all the Mongorianos.
1: By Mongorianos, you're talking about?
0: The guys who studied guitar with him in the 40s, who were still alive in 1974.
1: So what kind of things would they tell you about?
0: Oh, man, they'd tell me about him, how he could improvise. He'd ask him, what's a key? Give me a key. G minor? Okay, man. And he'd start whipping off complex, interesting phrases. Or they'd tell me about how he smoked a lot. Yeah, they'd, but you know what was for me, the first, for example, now feature this, you know Julio Florida, right? Well, I never heard Julio Florida until one afternoon, I got together with all the Mongorianos and one guy played it. And the hair stood up on the back of, that's when I had hair, the hair stood up on the back of my neck when I heard it. I said, God, that is incredible. And you know, those kind of things are amazing. I actually met Julio Florida. I went to Costa Rica. Yeah.
1: Tell me who is
0: That was Julia Martinez de Rodriguez, and she was the niece of Francisco Salazar, who was a guitar aficionado, a professional architect, very successful, and a very talented artist. And he was good friends with Mangorey, and both of Mangorey's periods in Costa Rica, he was with him a lot and studied guitar with him, gave him a house the second time he was there when he was down and out and didn't charge him any rent or anything. So she was the niece, and she studied guitar with Barrios in 1938 and 39 when he was there kind of recuperating.
1: And so he dedicated the piece to her?
0: Yes, it's to her. They call it Julio Florida, not because, I mean, the word Florida means flowered or bursting forth, you know what I mean, be flowered. We don't use it much in English that way. You know, we think Julia Florida, she's from Florida, you know. No, what it is her family called her that because at a certain age she shot up in height and grew real fast in a few years, and so Julia Florida, and that's what they called her in the family, so Barrios used that. And he wrote that, he dedicated it in the manuscript on Christmas Eve in 1938 in Costa Rica. Yeah, it's one of his great works, no doubt. And meeting her was a kick because...
1: What was she like?
0: Well, she, by that time, she was kind of old, you know, and pretty laid back. We were talking, she told me about her experiences with Barrios, and she whipped out, under her bed, she had a Simplicio guitar that she whipped out. Right? Yeah, that was her guitar.
1: Yeah, that's not too shabby of a guitar to have.
0: She, kind
1: of,
0: unfortunately, was killed in a traffic accident, being hit by a bus several years later, so I never got to get back to her or anything.

0: Duo Roldan, which is cellist Ann Ruth Bermudez and guitarist René Izquierdo, in a piece titled Julia Florida by Agustin Barrios Mongoray. And before that, we heard a 2010 interview with Barrios scholar Richard Stover. Up next is a 1928 recording of Agustin Barrios performing his own piece titled Romanza. This recording has been reissued on the Do Re Mi record label in their series called Segovia and His Contemporaries. Jack Silver is a historian and record producer for the project. Although Agustin Barrios Mongoray is now regarded as one of the greatest guitar composers of all time, he wasn't always accepted by the critics. Here's Jack Silver. I just read a scathing negative review of Agustin Barrios, 1924.
1: Yes.
0: He said, Mr. Barrios presents himself as a guitarist, a composer, and a folklorist. He is none of these three things.
1: Well, poor Barrios, there's a lot of racism, and he had very Indian features. And Buenos Aires and those circles were very Eurocentric, and he was an outsider. Also, he was a folklorist, and he did his own compositions, which were not European. And so they looked down on folkloric guitarists. So there are many reasons, but these recordings of Barrios that I have here, I have mint copies of them. And so for the first time, you can really hear Barrios as he was. And anyone who's heard them, like my friend Ellie Kastner in Toronto, he was just bowled over. He said, I never knew Barrios could play. I said, oh, yeah. Oh, yeah, he could play.
0: Yeah, that's for sure.

From a 1928 recording reissued on the Toronto-based Do Re Mi record label, we've just heard Agustin Barrios performing his own piece titled Romanza. And before that, we heard an interview with historian and Do Re Mi Records producer Jack Silver. Coming up next are three pieces performed by then-17-year-old Turkish guitarist Celil Refik Kaya. Agustin Barrios was born May 5, 1885, but later changed his name and appearance after a series of humiliating failures. He began to spell his first name, Agustin, backwards as Nitsuga, and adopted the last name of Mangore after a legendary Guarani Indian who died for the love of a Spanish woman during the time of the Spanish conquest. As Nitsuga Mangore, he began appearing in concert as a Guarani Indian, bare-chested, barefoot, and wearing a loincloth. He would often walk on stage to disapproving murmurs, only to win over audiences time and time again with his beautifully tender and glorious music. Where Agustin Barrios had failed, suddenly Nitsuga Mangore was a huge hit.

0: Saxophonist Paquito de Rivera and guitarist Berto Rojas perform their arrangements of Barrios' Prelude in C minor and Danza Paraguaya. You're listening to Classical Guitar Alive. I'm Tony Morris. If you'd like more information about the music heard on this week's program, you can visit our website, classicalguitaralive.org. Earlier in the program, we heard an interview recorded in 2000 with David Russell, who spoke about a long-lost legendary encore piece by Agustin Barrios Mangorey titled Bicho Feo. No manuscript of this piece has yet turned up, but in late 2007, early 2008, two Barrios scholars working independently, Richard Stover and Federico Shepard, each discovered copies of a recording made by Agustin Barrios himself in 1913. Richard Stover spoke about Bicho Feo in this interview recorded in 2010 in Asunción, Paraguay.
1: Bicho Feo had been notorious for years as a piece that he continued to keep in his repertoire. And there's a humorous story behind it, you know, that Bicho Feo means an ugly creature or ugly bug or something on that order, you know. This story I heard from a Mongoliano was this, that he had played somewhere and then he was standing and heard some people discussing him and they weren't aware that he was listening. And the woman said, "Ay, que bicho feo. Like, he plays really well, but what an ugly dude, you know." Barrios was kind of homely, you know. Wasn't the handsomest guy in the world. But I guess he found that not insulting, but humorous. Because the tango was billed as a tango humorístico, humoristic tango. And it's got that onomatopoeia, bicho feo, you know. And that in itself is kind of a wistful little thing.
0: And now, at long last, thanks to Richard Stover and Federico Shepard, here is Agustin Barrios Mangorey himself performing his piece titled Bicho Feo, subtitled Tango Humorístico.

From a long-lost recording made in 1913, we've just heard Agustin Barrios Mongoré performing his piece Bicho Feo, or Ugly Bug, subtitled Tango Humoristico. By the way, that recording has recently been reissued on Chanterelle Records. You're listening to Classical Guitar Alive. I'm Tony Morris. If you'd like more information about this week's program, you can visit our website, classicalguitaralive.org. This is Mazurka Apasionata, performed by Inno Voorhorst.

Mazurka Appassionata performed by Inno Voorhorst. We'll close this special edition of Classical Guitar Alive devoted to Augustin Barrios Mangoré with a sneak preview to his forthcoming biographical film titled Mangoré. This is Gloria's Prelude based on his Preludio Saudage. It's performed by the film screenwriter, yours truly, your host Tony Morris.

0: Closing this week's edition of Classical Guitar Alive, devoted to the great guitarist-composer Agustin Barrios Mangoray, in honor of the anniversary of his birth on May 5th, we've just heard a sneak preview to his forthcoming biographical film titled Mangoray. That was Gloria's Prelude, performed by yours truly. You've been listening to Classical Guitar Alive. Classical Guitar Alive is broadcast worldwide thanks to the generous support of the Agustin Foundation and the Kadosky Family Fund, and Charles and Taco Parker, and by Agustin Strings, makers of classical guitar strings since 1947. And thanks to a gift in loving memory of Adam Bratcher.
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0: I'm Mason Reed. A hantavirus outbreak on the MV Hondius cruise ship has led to 6 confirmed cases and 3 fatalities. Over 100 passengers remain on board as health officials monitor the situation, assuring the public that the overall health risk remains low. The World Health Organization emphasized this outbreak is not akin to a COVID-19 pandemic, noting that hantavirus requires close contact for transmission. Health officials are also watching some passengers who have returned to the U.S. for potential infections. Former President Donald Trump has called Iran's latest proposal totally unacceptable amid ongoing tensions. This follows the announcement of major U.S.-Israeli military operations against Iran and a 2-week ceasefire that mostly fell short of achieving peace. Meanwhile, Iranian officials insist they are serious about negotiations, but emphasize that the U.S. must demonstrate its commitment to diplomacy, especially after withdrawing from the nuclear deal. In related news, Israeli strikes targeted Hezbollah infrastructure in southern Lebanon. The news stream, powered by Seaboard Networks, delivering smarter radio.
1: Local and campus news brought to you by the radio voice of Kutztown University, KUR. I'm Mike Greggs. Caitlin McCauley of the class of 2027 has been named Kutztown University's newest addition to its Council of Trustees. McCauley's appointment as student trustee was approved at a recent state system Board of Governors meeting. McCauley of Allentown, Pennsylvania, is a junior business administration major. She is a transfer student from Lehigh Carbon Community College, where she graduated summa cum laude with associate degrees in accounting and business management. The Council of Trustees, the governing body of the university, is comprised of an 11-member board, one of whom is a student. Students are nominated by the Council of Trustees, reviewed by the chancellor, and then confirmed by the governor. The student trustee is a full voting member. In other news, Dr. Carl Shapiris of the class of 1989, Vice Provost and Dean of Graduate Studies at KU, has been named the 2026 winner of the Arthur A. Hitchcock Distinguished Professional Service Award from the American Counseling Association. The award was presented at the association's annual conference in Columbus, Ohio. The award recognizes exceptional service to the counseling profession and celebrates leaders whose work strengthens the field, advances its mission, and inspires future generations of counselors. The Hitchcock Distinguished Professional Service Award honors outstanding service by an ACA member at the local, state, or national level in addressing critical issues with the counseling profession and in stimulating ongoing service that promotes the well-being and advancement of the field. For this award, service is defined as work performed primarily for the benefit of the profession itself, driven not by personal gain. We check news hourly right here on the radio voice of Kutztown University, KUR. I'm Mike Greggs.
2: Nshinsky, that was a canon in B minor, and the pianist was Roger Woodward. The Italian composer Eugenia Appiani, who lived from 1820 until 1870, wrote this nifty fantasia based on themes from Verdi's opera Rigoletto. And we're going to hear this unusual piece served up to the proverbial nines by the pianist Ruben Micheli.

the pianist Ruben Micheli playing the Ballata nell'opera Rigoletto di Verdi by the Italian composer Eugenio Appiani. The pianist Matthew Schellhorn brought out this interesting release featuring works by contemporary composers, all written in homage to Joseph Haydn. And on this disc is a truly swirling piece by a composer whose name is Cheryl Frances Hode. And the name of the piece is called Stolen Rhythm. Let's take a listen.

Music by Cheryl Francis Hoad. That was a piece called Stolen Rhythm, although the rhythm didn't sound stolen to me. It sounded like it was wired out in the open. The pianist was Matthew Shellhorn. Here is a swirling and wiggling fairy tale by Nikolai Metner, Opus 26, number 2, and it's marked Molto Vivace. And it's played with great style and elegance in this performance by Malcolm Binns.

pianist Malcolm Binns playing music of Nikolai Metner, The Fairy Tale, Opus 26, Number 2. Now here's a little bit of low-keyed gliding for you, a piece entitled Le Retour, and it's by Julie von Webenau, who lived from 1813 to 1887. It's going to be played by Yara Tal.

pianist Yara Tal playing Le Retour, The Return, which was composed by a talented yet forgotten woman, Julie von Webenau. Those swirling textures that we heard in that Mettner piece a few moments ago were pretty much patented by his friend and compatriot, Sergei Rachmaninoff, and this prelude in A flat major from his Opus 23 group of preludes is typical of Rachmaninoff's style. We're going to hear a vintage recording by Eileen Joyce.

pianist Eileen Joyce playing Rachmaninoff's Prelude in A flat major, opus 23, number 9. You know, those kinds of swirling textures that Rachmaninoff made famous had precedence in the music of Robert Schumann, and the first of Schumann's Fantasiestück, opus 111, sounds as if it had been separated at birth from Rachmaninoff, even though he was born at least a half a century before Rachmaninoff. The pianist we're going to hear in this performance of opus 111, number 1 by Schumann, is by Adelina de Lara, and she actually studied with Robert Schumann's widow, the pianist Clara Schumann.

pianist Adelina Dallara in 1951, playing the first of the three Fantasiestück, Opus 111 by Robert Schumann. Next, an aristocratic form of gliding from one note to another, from the Suite in D major by Henry Purcell, we're going to hear the Allemande, played by my dear friend and colleague, pianist Christian Sandrin.

pianist Christian Sandrin playing the Allemande from the Suite in D Major by Henry Purcell. This is Jed Disler, artist in residence for the Classical Network, and we are featuring music that glides and swirls on this week's edition of Between the Keys. Although the American composer Conlon Nancarrow was best known for his elaborate and dazzling studies for player piano, which were just so complex and full of all kinds of ideas, he wrote some two-part inventions to be played by two human hands. And if any two human hands could tackle this little piece we're going to hear next, it was the late, great Ivar Mikhashov.

Pianist Ivar Mikhashov playing a two-part invention by Conlon Nancarrow, the great American composer. Here's the Arabesque No. 2 by Debussy, played by a wonderful pianist who also was a terrific composer, Ilya Hernik.

At the piano, we heard Ilya Hernik play the Second Arabesque by Claude Debussy. If Chopin's Fantasy Impromptu doesn't glide and swirl, then I am a mongoose. Let's hear it played in a vintage 1952 recording by the great Benno Moiseevich.

We just heard one of the great piano legends, Benno Moiseevich, in a 1952 recording of Frédéric Chopin's Fantasy Impromptu. Did you know that the well-known Russian pianist Tatiana Nikolaeva also was a composer?

pianist Arseny Tarasevich Nikolaev, playing one of the 24 concert etudes by Tatiana Nikolaeva, and that was etude number 15, marked agitato. And Nikolaeva is better known as an interpreter. She was famous for playing the Shostakovich preludes and fugues, and she was a great Bach player, but she also obviously was a really distinctive composer. Glissandos, plus slipping and sliding and gliding, all are at play in this piece by the late Kaya Sarriaho. And the title of this piece seems quite appropriate for the musical content. It's a piece called Monkey Fingers, Velvet Hand.

We just heard a piece called Monkey Fingers Velvet Hand by the late composer Kaya Sarriaho. Oh, you know, I forgot to mention who the pianist was. The pianist was Tuija Hakila. Earl Hines was a fantastic jazz pianist who first came of age in the 1920s, collaborating with Louis Armstrong. And after decades of leading a big band and then keeping a relatively low profile, he had an amazing resurgence in the 1960s, mainly as a solo pianist, and his style had become wilder and looser than anything he had done before. He certainly swirls and glides all over the place. In this solo recording he made of Duke Ellington's Sea Jam Blues.

The Sea Jam Blues, that means sea natural, by Duke Ellington. And that was played by one of my favorite jazz pianists ever, Earl Hines. He really goes wild and he plays without a net, as he so often did in his last decades before the public. I was so fortunate to have heard him play solo piano when I was a teenager. That's something I will always remember. Here is a selection from the 24 Preludes by François Dampierre, performed by Alain Lefebvre.

pianist Alain Lefebvre playing the 20th piece from the 24 Preludes by François Saint-Pierre. To close this exploration of swirling and gliding at the piano, we've got an energetic piece entitled Hero by the Brazilian composer Clarice Assad. And the pianist is my dear friend and former Between the Keys guest, Ina Falix.

0: Ina Falux at the piano, and what a pianist she is. Such energy and such commitment and such virtuosity she brings to a work called Hero by Clarice Assad. And that brings our program of gliding and swirling at the piano to a close this week on Between the Keys, an exclusive production of the Classical Network and WWFM.org. This is Jed Disler, artist in residence for the Classical Network, and I look forward to you and I being together next week at this time for Between the Keys. Until then, take care, stay safe, and please be kind to one another.
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0: I'm Mason Reed. Former President Donald Trump has called Iran's latest proposal totally unacceptable amid ongoing tensions. This follows the announcement of major U.S.-Israeli military operations against Iran and a two-week ceasefire that mostly fell short of achieving peace. Meanwhile, Iranian officials insist they are serious about negotiations, but emphasize that the U.S. must demonstrate its commitment to diplomacy, especially after withdrawing from the nuclear deal. In related news, Israeli strikes targeted Hezbollah infrastructure in southern Lebanon. Moscow and Kyiv continue to blame each other for violating a U.S.-brokered ceasefire that was set to expire Monday. Ukrainian officials reported Russian attacks in Kharkiv and Kherson, resulting in two deaths and several injuries. In response, Russia accused Ukraine of over 1,000 ceasefire breaches. Despite plans for a prisoner exchange, neither side shows willingness to compromise on key issues, keeping the conflict unresolved as diplomatic efforts stall. The news stream, powered by Seaboard Networks, delivering smarter radio.
1: News on KUR is provided in part by the students on Kutztown University Radio. I'm Jake Johan. On Tuesday, April 28th, two students from Kutztown University and Penn West University were appointed to the Board of Governors of Pennsylvania State System of Higher Education, or PASSHE, where they will serve as full voting members. Representing Kutztown is sophomore student Brenna McGowan, who is majoring in marketing. The second is Sade Taylor from Penn West University, and majors in early childhood education. Student members bring unique perspectives directly to the boards to factor into decisions made on policy, tuition, and system-wide priorities. Chair of the board, Cynthia Shapira, comments on having the students, saying, "Brenna and Sade are excellent students and we are excited to welcome them to the Board of Governors." PASSHE exists to serve students across the state, and student members provide an important voice in every decision we make. I appreciate their commitment to serving the system and look forward to working with them. Gowen serves on the board as recruitment and retainment chair and is vice president of the Kutztown University Student Services, along with the academic chair of Phi Sigma Sigma, presidential ambassador representing the university at events, and the fundraising and event planning chair for Kutztown Sales and Operations Club. Taylor is a member of the Penn West Honors Program and serves in student leadership roles, including as parliamentarian for the Student Government Association. She is involved in the Penn West Leadership Academy, the Black Student Union, and works with the Office of Community, Opportunity, Responsibility, and Engagement to support student engagement and inclusive programming. These two students are excited to work on the Board of Governors and will give students a voice. We check news hourly here on KUR. I'm Jake Johan.
2: 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On this show, we play everything K-pop. For today's show, it's going to be a mix of different K-pop songs. The first song is It's Me by Eyelet. They just released a new extended play last Thursday. I still have to listen to it. So far, I have only heard this song. I think it's super fun and catchy. The instrumental and beat are interesting and all over the place, but it works. The second song is Crescendo by NMIX. They always have the most interesting backtracks. I just love how much they experiment with their musical productions. They are releasing a new extended play in a week, so make sure to keep your eyes open. The third song is All the Possibilities by TWS. Everything about this song is amazing. It's a great song to listen to while driving, gaming, or chilling. All right, let's get to the music.

The songs I just played were It's Me by Eilet, Crescendo by Nmix, and All the Possibilities by TWS. Now time for a quick card from the KUR notebook from the KUR calendar. 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Welcome back. The next song is First Love is a Curse by Yuju. I adore her voice so much, and her music is one of my favorites. If you haven't listened to her yet, you need to. The second song is What If I Miss Love by Close Your Eyes. This might be my favorite song from them. The echo effect with the vocals and the melody just give me chills. The third song is Forever Us by IFI. I really like this song. It's sweet and a beautiful tribute to their fans.

0: The songs I just played were First Love is a Curse by Yuju, What If I Miss Love by Close Your Eyes, and Forever Us by If I. Now time for a quick PSA.
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0: Welcome back. The next song is Love Tease by Idol. The sound effects in this song and the vocals of each member are perfect. The bridge especially is so good vocally. The second song is Tell Me by 50/50. I don't think I'll ever get sick of this song. I could listen to it for hours. The third song is Ghost by Stray Kids. I don't usually listen to Stray Kids, but I really like the sound of this song. My friends saw them in concert last year, I think, and said that they were amazing.

The songs I just played were Love Teased by Idol, Tell Me by 50/50, and Ghost by Stray Kids. The next song is Start a War by Jennie. I couldn't figure out what this song sounded like, so I had to look it up. It sounds like the song Night Changes by One Direction, a very popular melody, and I love both songs. The second song is X by Chungha. I am slowly but surely adding more of her songs to my playlist. I haven't heard a bad song from her yet, and I don't know if I ever will. The third song is Iced Coffee by Red Velvet. This song is probably in my top five from them. That's probably an unpopular opinion because they have so many good songs, but there's just something about this one.

0: The songs I just played were Start a War by Jenny, X by Chungha, and Ice Coffee by Red Velvet. Now time for a quick SPA.
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0: Welcome back. The next song is Ghosting by Tomorrow X Together. This is the type of song that plays at the end of a movie. I love it. The second song is Love Fool by Stacey. I know they aren't super underrated, but I wish they were more popular, if that makes sense. They just have so many good songs. The third song is Peach Gelato by Twice. This is such a summer song. Eating a peach gelato while the sun is out sounds like a dream.

The songs I just played were Ghosting by Tomorrow X Together, Love Fool by Stacey, and Peach Gelato by Twice. Now time for a quick card from the KUR notebook. From the KUR calendar. KUR is all over social media. Search Kutztown University Radio on Instagram, Facebook, X, Threads, and TikTok. This message of interest brought to you by the radio voice of Kutztown University, KUR. Welcome back. We are nearing the end of my show, so we have enough time for one song. The last song is Cherish by IVE. This entire album is so nostalgic, and I will listen to this album every once in a while because it's that fantastic. This has been K-Pop with Kimmel with Noelle Kimmel on the radio voice of Kutztown University, KUR. Thank you for listening. See you next week. 가득했던 selfie 나 너도 알다시피 selfish 못 데려온 게 좋으니까 근데 이

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I'm Mason Reed. Strong, despite a life-changing accident, Jaden Picott walked across the graduation stage. Strong. After being hit by a truck while riding an e-scooter, Jaden was paralyzed from the chest down. However, showing incredible determination, he pursued his college dreams and graduated. His journey is an inspiring reminder of resilience in the face of adversity. Moscow and Kyiv continue to blame each other for violating a U.S.-brokered ceasefire that was set to expire Monday. Ukrainian officials reported Russian attacks in Kharkiv and Kherson, resulting in 2 deaths and several injuries. In response, Russia accused Ukraine of over 1,000 ceasefire breaches. Despite plans for a prisoner exchange, neither side shows willingness to compromise on key issues, keeping the conflict unresolved as diplomatic efforts stall. The new stream, powered by Seaboard Networks, delivering smarter radio,

0: News on KUR is provided in part by the students on Kutztown University Radio. I'm Jake Johan. Kutztown University has been awarded a second round of the Dual Credit Innovation Grant to support Early College Academy. On Thursday, April 23rd at Kutztown University, Secretary of Education Dr. Carrie Rowe announced $7 million in grants to 10 institutions of higher education, including Kutztown University, to build and expand programs that offer hundreds of Pennsylvania students a head start on their college career, bringing the Shapiro administration total investment in the Dual Credit Innovation Grant Program to $21 million. This allows more Pennsylvania students to chart their own course to success through dual credit programs that offer high school students the opportunity to earn college credits before graduation at no cost to the students or their families. Hundreds of students, parents, and educators came to celebrate 68 students from 19 school districts who will graduate from high school this spring with college credits earned through Kutztown University's Early College Academy, a dual credit program that is building capacity to offer tuition-free college courses to even more high school students over the next few years, thanks to more than $1.7 million in grant funding from the Shapiro administration. Kutztown University launched the Early College Academy in 2024, and then, with nearly $950,000 in grant funding from the Shapiro administration, expanded the dual credit program in 2025 to serve more students overall and more students from rural communities and economically disadvantaged backgrounds. We check news hourly here on KUR.
1: Hello, I'm Professor Thursday, and this is the Spring Mix. Spring is about discovery. It's the season where things cross-pollinate, take root, and bloom into something unexpected. You look around and you realize that the world's changed, and it may never look the same again. This mix lives in that change, because tonight, we're not just discovering new music, we're discovering a new kind of music. AI-generated music isn't coming, it's already here, quietly, consistently, and sometimes uncomfortably. Some of it's strange, some of it's soulful, some of it you've already heard before, and you didn't even notice. You've heard these songs before, perhaps when you were pumping gas or buying groceries, or maybe even just waiting in the waiting room at the doctor's. The songs in this mix, they're all AI. This all prompted by me. Some are remixed in the same genre. Others are flipped completely. Punk becomes gospel. Pop becomes soul. Metal becomes funk. And a few are originals, composed of the echoes of 1,000 human motifs. So whether you think this is brilliant, unsettling, or somewhere in between, well, that's up to you. But make no mistake, AI is now part of the creative conversation. And just like spring, it snuck up on us. This is the AI Bloom Mix. Here is Damn It, a cover originally made by Blink-182. It's all-

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I'm Mason Reed. Transportation Secretary Sean Duffy is set to return to reality TV in a new 5-part series. However, critics are calling this move tone deaf, especially as gas prices continue to rise. The announcement has stirred up debate about the appropriateness of his entertainment comeback during these challenging economic times. Strong despite a life-changing accident, Jaden Picoult walked across the graduation stage at Shak Cho Fweich. Strong. After being hit by a truck while riding an e-scooter, Jaden was paralyzed from the chest down. However, showing incredible determination, he pursued his college dreams and graduated. His journey is an inspiring reminder of resilience in the face of adversity. The news stream, powered by Seaboard Networks, delivering smarter radio,

Local and campus news brought to you by the radio voice of Kutztown University, KUR. I'm Mike Greggs. Caitlin McCauley of the class of 2027 has been named Kutztown University's newest addition to its Council of Trustees. McCauley's appointment as student trustee was approved at a recent State System Board of Governors meeting. McCauley of Allentown, Pennsylvania, is a junior business administration major. She is a transfer student from Lehigh Carbon Community College, where she graduated summa cum laude with associate degrees in accounting and business management. The Council of Trustees, the governing body of the university, is comprised of an 11-member board, one of whom is a student. Students are nominated by the Council of Trustees, reviewed by the chancellor, and then confirmed by the governor. The student trustee is a full voting member. In other news, Dr. Carl Shapiris of the class of 1989, Vice Provost and Dean of Graduate Studies at KU, has been named the 2026 winner of the Arthur A. Hitchcock Distinguished Professional Service Award from the American Counseling Association. The award was presented at the association's annual conference in Columbus, Ohio. The award recognizes exceptional service to the counseling profession and celebrates leaders whose work strengthens the field, advances its mission, and inspires future generations of counselors. The Hitchcock Distinguished Professional Service Award honors outstanding service by an ACA member at the local, state, or national level in addressing critical issues with the counseling profession and in stimulating ongoing service that promotes the well-being and advancement of the field. For this award, service is defined as work performed primarily for the benefit of the profession itself, driven not by personal gain. We check news hourly right here on the radio voice of Kutztown University, KUR. I'm Mike Greggs.

0: 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Hi, I'm Austin Shadow. 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We're sharing home maintenance tips every owner needs to know. 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
1: I'm Dr. Anthony Lizowitz, and this is Climate Connections. In Pakistan, a group of midwives is helping provide medical care to expectant parents and babies on the front lines of climate change. Several times in recent years, extreme rain and melting glaciers have caused widespread flooding in Pakistan. In 2022, flooding was so severe during the monsoon season that a third of the country was underwater. For people needing prenatal care or a safe place to give birth, the ordeal was frightening.
2: Some of them were living in flooded areas, they were living in tents, they were living in displacement camps.
1: 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During this and other floods, her group helped provide maternity care and childbirth support. 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

0: This is a Radio PA News Update. Emergency crews were needed after a crash in York Township on Sunday. Authorities said at least one person was trapped inside their vehicle after a wreck on Cape Horn Road near Chapel Church in the afternoon. No other details have been released, including if anyone was injured. Jurors are continuing to hear testimony in the trial of Lauren Meliberti. Meliberti was charged in Westmoreland County in the death of her adopted 5-year-old son. On Friday, a prosecution witness testified that about 2 weeks after the death of Landon Meliberti, her 10-year-old nephew told her that he had witnessed the defendant striking the victim with a frying pan. Prosecutors say that incident was just an example of some of the abuse suffered by the 5-year-old. Lancaster police are investigating a shooting near an elementary school on Saturday night. The department says a man was shot on East Liberty Street by Penn Medicine Park and Ross Elementary. He was taken to the hospital and is expected to survive. Anyone with information on the shooting is asked to contact the Lancaster City Police Department. A senior citizen is dead following a stabbing on a SEPTA platform. The incident unfolded yesterday afternoon at the Broad and Girard station. Police are still looking for the suspect. Anyone with information is asked to come forward. A canine is being credited for discovering thousands of dollars in hidden cash at Philadelphia International Airport. Nitro, the U.S. Customs and Border Patrol canine, made the discovery on the final day of April. Officers found more than $44,000 on a man during a search. Anything over 10 grand must be reported during any type of air travel. Kyle Schwarber hit 2 home runs and Bryce Harper also went deep as the Phillies shut out the Colorado Rockies 6-0. Philly have now won 10 of their last 13 under manager Don Mattingly. That's a remarkable turnaround considering that they started the season at 9-19. The Phillies will now head to Boston to face the Red Sox starting on Tuesday. I'm Juan Arango, and you're up to date with Radio PA.
1: Sky's becoming mostly sunny as we go on through the day, an afternoon high in the low 60s. Mostly clear tonight, 40 to 45, and sunny 65 tomorrow. More clouds tomorrow night, then rain shower, some afternoon thunderstorms Wednesday, 65 to 70. This is Radio PA meteorologist Bill Jacquemin.
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I tell myself, don't be a fool. Play the field, have a lot of fun. It's easy when you play it cool. I tell myself, don't be a chump. Who cares? Let him stay away. That's when the phone rings and I jump.

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I pick the pieces off the floor, put my heart on the shelf again. He'll never hurt me

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0: I'm Mason Reed. Cole Allen has pleaded not guilty to charges related to an alleged assassination attempt on former President Donald Trump. The 31-year-old faces multiple felony counts, including attempted assassination and assault on federal officers. He was arrested after rushing through a security check at the White House Correspondents Association dinner. His defense team is considering requesting the recusal of the U.S. Attorney's Office due to potential conflicts of interest. Allen is scheduled to return to court on June 29. A hantavirus outbreak on the MV Hondius cruise ship has led to 6 confirmed cases and 3 fatalities. Over 100 passengers remain on board as health officials monitor the situation, assuring the public that the overall health risk remains low. The World Health Organization emphasized this outbreak is not akin to a COVID-19 pandemic, noting that hantavirus requires close contact for transmission. Health officials are also watching some passengers who have returned to the U.S. for potential infections. The news stream powered by Seaboard Networks delivering smarter radio.
1: News on KUR is provided in part by the students on Kutztown University Radio. I'm Jake Johan. Kutztown University has been awarded a second round of the Dual Credit Innovation Grant to support Early College Academy. On Thursday, April 23rd at Kutztown University, Secretary of Education Dr. Carrie Rowe announced $7 million in grants to 10 institutions of higher education, including Kutztown University, to build and expand programs that offer hundreds of Pennsylvania students a head start on their college career, bringing the Shapiro administration total investment in the Dual Credit Innovation Grant Program to $21 million. This allows more Pennsylvania students to chart their own course to success through dual credit programs that offer high school students the opportunity to earn college credits before graduation at no cost to the students or their families. Hundreds of students, parents, and educators came to celebrate 68 students from 19 school districts who will graduate from high school this spring with college credits earned through Kutztown University's Early College Academy, a dual credit program that is building capacity to offer tuition-free college courses to even more high school students over the next few years, thanks to more than $1.7 million in grant funding from the Shapiro administration. Kutztown University launched the Early College Academy in 2024, and then, with nearly $950,000 in grant funding from the Shapiro administration, expanded the dual credit program in 2025 to serve more students overall and more students from rural communities and economically disadvantaged backgrounds. We check news hourly here on KUR.

0: the radio voice of Kutztown University, KUR. Hi, I'm Austin Chateau. Some facts, though, for the springtime. The warmer weather increases serotonin levels, helping in boosting people's moods if they are having a bad day. The warmer weather also is a time for spring cleaning with roots in various cultures. Don't worry, the springtime will be here before you know it, along with the warmer weather. More music coming up next on KUR.
1: Among the recipients of what is considered one of the nation's highest honors for federal civil servants.
2: It was actually a very inspiring event. Other federal employees who've made phenomenal contributions and sacrifices were also awarded medals.
3: Intensely used and immediately used, and has been revolutionary in its application in dairy cattle.
1: USDA research geneticist Randy Baldwin and Kurt Van Tassel, along with retired colleague Paul Van Raden, this week recognized with the Samuel J. Heyman Service to America Medals, SAMMEs. Their work in DNA and genetics testing has led to advances in dairy cattle breeding, improving both animal health and milk production. I'm Rod Bain reporting for the U.S. Department of Agriculture in Washington, D.C.
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0: update.
1: Emergency crews were needed after a crash in York Township on Sunday. Authorities said at least one person was trapped inside their vehicle after a wreck on Cape Horn Road near Chapel Church in the afternoon. No other details have been released, including if anyone was injured. Jurors are continuing to hear testimony in the trial of Lauren Meliberti. Meliberti was charged in Westmoreland County in the death of her adopted 5-year-old son. On Friday, a prosecution witness testified that about 2 weeks after the death of Landon Meliberti, her 10-year-old nephew told her that he had witnessed the defendant striking the victim with a frying pan. Prosecutors say that incident was just an example of some of the abuse suffered by the 5-year-old. Lancaster police are investigating a shooting near an elementary school on Saturday night. The department says a man was shot on East Liberty Street by Penn Medicine Park and Ross Elementary. He was taken to the hospital and is expected to survive. Anyone with information on the shooting is asked to contact the Lancaster City Police Department. A senior citizen is dead following a stabbing on a SEPTA platform. The incident unfolded yesterday afternoon at the Broad and Girard station. Police are still looking for the suspect. Anyone with information is asked to come forward. A canine is being credited for discovering thousands of dollars in hidden cash at Philadelphia International Airport. Nitro, the U.S. Customs and Border Patrol canine, made the discovery on the final day of April. Officers found more than $44,000 on a man during a search. Anything over 10 grand must be reported during any type of air travel. Kyle Schwarber hit 2 home runs, and Bryce Harper also went deep as the Phillies shut out the Colorado Rockies 6-0. Philly have now won 10 of their last 13 under manager Don Mattingly. That's a remarkable turnaround considering that they started the season at 9-19. The Phillies will now head to Boston to face the Red Sox starting on Tuesday. I'm Juan Arango, and you're up to date with Radio PA.
2: Sky's becoming mostly sunny as we go on through the day, an afternoon high in the low 60s. Mostly clear tonight, 40 to 45, and sunny 65 tomorrow. More clouds tomorrow night, then rain shower, some afternoon thunderstorms Wednesday, 65 to 70. This is Radio PA meteorologist Bill Jacquemin.
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0: 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Hi, I'm Austin Shadow. You think you know your car? Think again. Most drivers make simple mistakes that slowly drain their wallet. They don't even realize it. From that one dashboard light you should never ignore, the easy maintenance checks that take less than 5 minutes, these are the car tips every owner needs to know. No complicated tools, no mechanic talk, just smart, practical advice that helps your car last longer, drive better, and save you money. Whether you're a new driver or a seasoned road warrior, these tips could literally save you thousands. 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

I'm Mason Reed. A new viral trend is uniting generations of women as daughters are unboxing and trying on their mother's vintage wedding dresses. Social media has sparked this heartwarming movement, celebrating nostalgia and family connections. Many are sharing their experiences online, creating a wave of sentimental moments and beautiful memories. It's a fun way to honor the past while making new memories today. A hantavirus outbreak on the MV Hondius cruise ship has led to 6 confirmed cases and 3 fatalities. Over 100 passengers remain on board as health officials monitor the situation, assuring the public that the overall health risk remains low. The World Health Organization emphasized this outbreak is not akin to a COVID-19 pandemic, noting that hantavirus requires close contact for transmission. Health officials are also watching some passengers who have returned to the U.S. for potential infections. The new stream, powered by Seaboard Networks delivering smarter radio,

News on KUR is provided in part by the students on Kutztown University Radio. I'm Jake Johan. On Tuesday, April 28th, two students from Kutztown University and Penn West University were appointed to the Board of Governors of Pennsylvania State System of Higher Education, or PASSHE, where they will serve as full voting members. Representing Kutztown is sophomore student Brenna McGowan, who is majoring in marketing. The second is Sade Taylor from Penn West University, and majors in early childhood education. Student members bring unique perspectives directly to the boards to factor into decisions made on policy, tuition, and system-wide priorities. Chair of the board, Cynthia Shapira, comments on having the students, saying, "Brenna and Sade are excellent students and we are excited to welcome them to the Board of Governors. PASSHE exists to serve students across the state, and student members provide an important voice in every decision we make. I appreciate their commitment to serving the system and look forward to working with them." Gowen serves on the board as recruitment and retainment chair and is vice president of the Kutztown University Student Services, along with the academic chair of Phi Sigma Sigma, presidential ambassador representing the university at events, and the fundraising and event planning chair for Kutztown Sales and Operations Club. Taylor is a member of the Penn West Honors Program and serves in student leadership roles, including as parliamentarian for the Student Government Association. She is involved in the Penn West Leadership Academy, the Black Student Union, and works with the Office of Community, Opportunity, Responsibility, and Engagement to support student engagement and inclusive programming. These two students are excited to work on the Board of Governors and will give students a voice. We check news hourly here on KUR. I'm Jake Johan.

0: 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Hi, I'm Austin Shadow. Spring is here. You know what that means. Kutztown University is bringing the heat. From baseball and softball to lacrosse, tennis, and track, the Golden Bears are back in action. Big plays, big rivalries, and big school pride live on campus and on the air. Catch the excitement, support your teams, and be part of the roar. This spring, it's all about Kutztown University athletics. 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
1: This is Bird Note. May is the prime month across much of North America to celebrate the return of migratory birds from the tropics. Orioles, tanagers, buntings, cuckoos, and many more wing northward. But of all those coming back, it's the warblers that many eagerly await. Like the oven bird, whose song we're hearing now. The warblers stand out as our most fabulous array of avian jewels. Like true gems, most are miniatures, around 5 inches long. And of the more than 50 species that brighten our spring, many gleam like precious stones. These birds dazzle us, from the glinting ornaments of the golden-winged warbler to the sky blue of the cerulean warbler. Nesting from southern wetlands to Arctic willows, species of warblers fill many niches, from fly-catching from the tallest trees to dwelling on the ground. And some of the warblers' names are unforgettable. The painted redstart. The prothonotary warbler, perhaps the brightest gem of all. And the worm-eating warbler. For Bird Note, I'm Michael Stein. 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

0: News update.
1: Emergency crews were needed after a crash in York Township on Sunday. Authorities said at least one person was trapped inside their vehicle after a wreck on Cape Horn Road near Chapel Church in the afternoon. No other details have been released, including if anyone was injured. Jurors are continuing to hear testimony in the trial of Lauren Meliberti. Meliberti was charged in Westmoreland County in the death of her adopted 5-year-old son. On Friday, a prosecution witness testified that about 2 weeks after the death of Landon Meliberti, her 10-year-old nephew told her that he had witnessed the defendant striking the victim with a frying pan. Prosecutors say that incident was just an example of some of the abuse suffered by the 5-year-old. Lancaster police are investigating a shooting near an elementary school on Saturday night. The department says a man was shot on East Liberty Street by Penn Medicine Park and Ross Elementary. He was taken to the hospital and is expected to survive. Anyone with information on the shooting is asked to contact the Lancaster City Police Department. A senior citizen is dead following a stabbing on a SEPTA platform. The incident unfolded yesterday afternoon at the Broad and Girard station. Police are still looking for the suspect. Anyone with information is asked to come forward. A canine's being credited for discovering thousands of dollars in hidden cash at Philadelphia International Airport. Nitro, the U.S. Customs and Border Patrol canine, made the discovery on the final day of April. Officers found more than $44,000 on a man during a search. Anything over 10 grand must be reported during any type of air travel. Kyle Schwarber hit 2 home runs, and Bryce Harper also went deep as the Phillies shut out the Colorado Rockies 6-0. Philly have now won 10 of their last 13 under manager Don Mattingly. That's a remarkable turnaround considering that they started the season at 9-19. The Phillies will now head to Boston to face the Red Sox starting on Tuesday. I'm Juan Arango, and you're up to date with Radio PA.
2: Sky's becoming mostly sunny as we go on through the day, an afternoon high in the low 60s. Mostly clear tonight, 40 to 45, and sunny 65 tomorrow. More clouds tomorrow night, then rain shower, some afternoon thunderstorms Wednesday, 65 to 70. This is Radio PA meteorologist Bill Jacquemin.
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0: I'm Kennedy Collins. Strong. Despite a life-changing accident, Jaden Picott walked across the graduation stage. Slash strong. After being hit by a truck while riding an e-scooter, Jaden was paralyzed from the chest down. However, showing incredible determination, he pursued his college dreams and graduated. His journey is an inspiring reminder of resilience in the face of adversity. Transportation Secretary Sean Duffy is facing criticism for his new reality series, The Great American Road Trip. As gas prices soar over $4.50 a gallon, Duffy claims his project is unpatriotic. Critics, including former Secretary Pete Buttigieg, argue the series is out of touch with families struggling to afford travel during these times. The five-part series, featuring iconic U.S. destinations, is set to air on YouTube and coincides with America's upcoming 250th birthday celebrations. The News Stream, powered by Seaboard Networks, delivering smarter radio.
1: News on KUR is provided in part by the students on Kutztown University Radio. I'm Jake Johan. Kutztown University has been awarded a second round of the Dual Credit Innovation Grant to support Early College Academy. On Thursday, April 23rd at Kutztown University, Secretary of Education Dr. Carrie Rowe announced $7 million in grants to 10 institutions of higher education, including Kutztown University, to build and expand programs that offer hundreds of Pennsylvania students a head start on their college career, bringing the Shapiro administration total investment in the Dual Credit Innovation Grant Program to $21 million. This allows more Pennsylvania students to chart their own course to success through dual credit programs that offer high school students the opportunity to earn college credits before graduation at no cost to the students or their families. Hundreds of students, parents, and educators came to celebrate 68 students from 19 school districts who will graduate from high school this spring with college credits earned through Kutztown University's Early College Academy, a dual credit program that is building capacity to offer tuition-free college courses to even more high school students over the next few years, thanks to more than $1.7 million in grant funding from the Shapiro administration. Kutztown University launched the Early College Academy in 2024, and then, with nearly $950,000 in grant funding from the Shapiro administration, expanded the dual credit program in 2025 to serve more students overall and more students from rural communities and economically disadvantaged backgrounds. We check news hourly here on KUR.

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0: 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Hi, I'm Austin Chateau. Some facts to know for the springtime. The warmer weather increases serotonin levels, helping in boosting people's moods if they are having a bad day. The warmer weather also is a time for spring cleaning with roots in various cultures. Don't worry, the springtime will be here before you know it, along with the warmer weather. More music coming up next on KUR.
1: Historical weather on this day, May 11th, 1953. 114 lives were claimed in the Waco, Texas area on this day in 1953 when a tornado hit the city, causing fallen bricks to be piled up as high as 5 feet in some city streets. The Twister was the deadliest tornado in the Lone Star State since 1900. Historical weather on this day researches multiple weather sources for our segment and is an educational community service production of Monsoon Mike's Weather.
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0: News update.
1: Emergency crews were needed after a crash in York Township on Sunday. Authorities said at least one person was trapped inside their vehicle after a wreck on Cape Horn Road near Chapel Church in the afternoon. No other details have been released, including if anyone was injured. Jurors are continuing to hear testimony in the trial of Lauren Meliberti. Meliberti was charged in Westmoreland County in the death of her adopted 5-year-old son. On Friday, a prosecution witness testified that about 2 weeks after the death of Landon Meliberti, her 10-year-old nephew told her that he had witnessed the defendant striking the victim with a frying pan. Prosecutors say that incident was just an example of some of the abuse suffered by the 5-year-old. Lancaster police are investigating a shooting near an elementary school on Saturday night. The department says a man was shot on East Liberty Street by Penn Medicine Park and Ross Elementary. He was taken to the hospital and is expected to survive. Anyone with information on the shooting is asked to contact the Lancaster City Police Department. A senior citizen is dead following a stabbing on a SEPTA platform. The incident unfolded yesterday afternoon at the Broad and Girard station. Police are still looking for the suspect. Anyone with information is asked to come forward. A canine's being credited for discovering thousands of dollars in hidden cash at Philadelphia International Airport. Nitro, the U.S. Customs and Border Patrol canine, made the discovery on the final day of April. Officers found more than $44,000 on a man during a search. Anything over 10 grand must be reported during any type of air travel. Kyle Schwarber hit 2 home runs, and Bryce Harper also went deep as the Phillies shut out the Colorado Rockies 6-0. Philly have now won 10 of their last 13 under manager Don Mattingly. That's a remarkable turnaround considering that they started the season at 9-19. The Phillies will now head to Boston to face the Red Sox starting on Tuesday. I'm Juan Arango, and you're up to date with Radio PA.
2: Sky's becoming mostly sunny as we go on through the day, an afternoon high in the low 60s. Mostly clear tonight, 40-45, and sunny 65 tomorrow. More clouds tomorrow night, then rain shower, some afternoon thunderstorms Wednesday, 65-70. This is Radio PA meteorologist Bill Jacquemin.
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I'm Kennedy Collins. A hantavirus outbreak on the MV Hondius cruise ship has led to 6 confirmed cases and 3 fatalities. Over 100 passengers remain on board as health officials monitor the situation, assuring the public that the overall health risk remains low. The World Health Organization emphasized this outbreak is not akin to a COVID-19 pandemic, noting that hantavirus requires close contact for transmission. Health officials are also watching some passengers who have returned to the U.S. for potential infections. Transportation Secretary Sean Duffy is facing criticism for his new reality series, The Great American Road Trip. As gas prices soar over $4.50 a gallon, Duffy claims his project is unpatriotic. Critics, including former Secretary Pete Buttigieg, argue the series is out of touch with families struggling to afford travel during these times. The 5-part series, featuring iconic U.S. destinations, is set to air on YouTube and coincides with America's upcoming 250th birthday celebrations. The News Stream, powered by Seaboard Networks, delivering smarter radio.

Kutztown University Radio. I'm Jake Johan. On Tuesday, April 28th, two students from Kutztown University and Penn West University were appointed to the Board of Governors of Pennsylvania State System of Higher Education, or PASSHE, where they will serve as full voting members. Representing Kutztown is sophomore student Brenna McGowan, who is majoring in marketing. The second is Sade Taylor from Penn West University, majors in early childhood education. Student members bring unique perspectives directly to the boards to factor into decisions made on policy, tuition, and system-wide priorities. Chair of the board, Cynthia Shapira, comments on having the students, saying, "Brenna and Sade are excellent students and we are excited to welcome them to the Board of Governors." PASSHE exists to serve students across the state, and student members provide an important voice in every decision we make. I appreciate their commitment to serving the system and look forward to working with them. Gowan serves on the board as recruitment and retainment chair and is vice president of the Kutztown University Student Services, along with the academic chair of Phi Sigma Sigma, presidential ambassador representing the university at events, and the fundraising and event planning chair for Kutztown Sales and Operations Club. Taylor is a member of the Penn West Honors Program and serves in student leadership roles, including as parliamentarian for the Student Government Association. She is involved in the Penn West Leadership Academy, the Black Student Union, and works with the Office of Community, Opportunity, Responsibility, and Engagement to support students.

0: 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Hi, I'm Austin Shadow. Are you taking care of your home in the correct way? We're sharing home maintenance tips every owner needs to know. 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
1: 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In Pakistan, a group of midwives is helping provide medical care to expectant parents and babies on the front lines of climate change. Several times in recent years, extreme rain and melting glaciers have caused widespread flooding in Pakistan. In 2022, flooding was so severe during the monsoon season that a third of the country was underwater. For people needing prenatal care or a safe place to give birth, the ordeal was frightening.
2: Some of them were living in flooded areas, they were living in tents, they were living in displacement camps.
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0: Radio PA News Update. Emergency crews were needed after a crash in York Township on Sunday. Authorities said at least one person was trapped inside their vehicle after a wreck on Cape Horn Road near Chapel Church in the afternoon. No other details have been released, including if anyone was injured. Jurors are continuing to hear testimony in the trial of Lauren Meliberti. Meliberti was charged in Westmoreland County in the death of her adopted 5-year-old son. On Friday, a prosecution witness testified that about 2 weeks after the death of Landon Meliberti, her 10-year-old nephew told her that he had witnessed the defendant striking the victim with a frying pan. Prosecutors say that incident was just an example of some of the abuse suffered by the 5-year-old. Lancaster police are investigating a shooting near an elementary school on Saturday night. The department says a man was shot on East Liberty Street by Penn Medicine Park and Ross Elementary. He was taken to the hospital and is expected to survive. Anyone with information on the shooting is asked to contact the Lancaster City Police Department. A senior citizen is dead following a stabbing on a SEPTA platform. The incident unfolded yesterday afternoon at the Broad and Girard station. Police are still looking for the suspect. Anyone with information is asked to come forward. A canine is being credited for discovering thousands of dollars in hidden cash at Philadelphia International Airport. Nitro, the U.S. Customs and Border Patrol canine, made the discovery on the final day of April. Officers found more than $44,000 on a man during a search. Anything over 10 grand must be reported during any type of air travel. Kyle Schwarber hit 2 home runs, and Bryce Harper also went deep as the Phillies shut out the Colorado Rockies 6-0. Philly have now won 10 of their last 13 under manager Don Mattingly. That's a remarkable turnaround considering that they started the season at 9-19. The Phillies will now head to Boston to face the Red Sox starting on Tuesday. I'm Juan Arango, and you're up to date with Radio PA.
1: Sky's becoming mostly sunny as we go on through the day, an afternoon high in the low 60s. Mostly clear tonight, 40 to 45, and sunny 65 tomorrow. More clouds tomorrow night, then rain shower, some afternoon thunderstorms Wednesday, 65 to 70. This is Radio PA meteorologist Bill Jacquemin.
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I'm Kennedy Collins. Transportation Secretary Sean Duffy is facing criticism for his new reality series, The Great American Road Trip. As gas prices soar over $4.50 a gallon, Duffy claims his project is unpatriotic. Critics, including former Secretary Pete Buttigieg, argue the series is out of touch with families struggling to afford travel during these times. The five-part series, featuring iconic U.S. destinations, is set to air on YouTube and coincides with America's upcoming 250th birthday celebrations. A hantavirus outbreak on the MV Hondius cruise ship has led to 6 confirmed cases and 3 fatalities. Over 100 passengers remain on board as health officials monitor the situation, assuring the public that the overall health risk remains low. The World Health Organization emphasized this outbreak is not akin to a COVID-19 pandemic, noting that hantavirus requires close contact for transmission. Health officials are also watching some passengers who have returned to the U.S. for potential infections. The News Stream, powered by Seaboard Networks, delivering smarter radio.

taught by the students and staff of Kutztown University Radio. I'm Mike Greggs. More than 1,300 students will be awarded degrees during KU's spring commencement ceremonies, May 15th and 16th at Opaque Fieldhouse. Dr. Philip Cavalier, University President, and Dr. Lauren Baisden Arnold, Provost and Senior Vice President for Academic Affairs, will preside. Graduate students will receive their degrees at 5 p.m. on Friday, May 15th, including 16 doctoral candidates. Solomon Johnson of the Class of 24, Higher Education and Student Affairs, will serve as the graduate student speaker. Undergraduate students in the Colleges of Education and Liberal Arts and Sciences will graduate at 9 a.m. Saturday, May 16th. Ava Esterly, Environmental Science, will serve as the morning's undergraduate student speaker. Undergraduate students in the Colleges of Business and Visual and Performing Arts will graduate at 2 p.m. on Saturday, May 16th. ZZ Zhang of Business Administration will serve as the afternoon's undergraduate student speaker. Congratulations to all of the graduates. KUR would like to remind you that throughout the summer, take us with you 24/7, 365. We are able to be on the go. Just download the TuneIn, MyTuner, or Radio Garden app and take KUR with you wherever you go, the beach, the mountains, or just doing housework around the house. 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

0: 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Hi, I'm Austin Shadow. You think you know your car? Think again. Most drivers make simple mistakes that slowly drain their wallet. They don't even realize it. From that one dashboard light you should never ignore, the easy maintenance checks that take less than 5 minutes, these are the car tips every owner needs to know. No complicated tools, no mechanic talk, just smart, practical advice that helps your car last longer, drive better, and save you money. Whether you're a new driver or a seasoned road warrior, these tips could literally save you thousands. More music coming up next on KUR.
1: Among the recipients of what is considered one of the nation's highest honors for federal civil servants.
2: It was actually a very inspiring event. Other federal employees who've made phenomenal contributions and sacrifices were also awarded medals.
3: Intensely used and immediately used, and has been revolutionary in its application in dairy cattle.
1: USDA research geneticist Randy Baldwin and Kurt Van Tassel, along with retired colleague Paul Van Raden, this week recognized with the Samuel J. Heyman Service to America Medals, SAMMEs. Their work in DNA and genetics testing has led to advances in dairy cattle breeding, improving both animal health and milk production. I'm Rod Bain reporting for the U.S. Department of Agriculture in Washington, D.C.
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5: Have you ever wondered what those dots are on signs in public spaces? 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We would love to have you, and we're always looking for new ideas.
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6: 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I don't think people would ever understand. 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

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And yes, you've been so good to me through all the tears.

0: update.
1: Emergency crews were needed after a crash in York Township on Sunday. Authorities said at least one person was trapped inside their vehicle after a wreck on Cape Horn Road near Chapel Church in the afternoon. No other details have been released, including if anyone was injured. Jurors are continuing to hear testimony in the trial of Lauren Meliberti. Meliberti was charged in Westmoreland County in the death of her adopted 5-year-old son. On Friday, a prosecution witness testified that about 2 weeks after the death of Landon Meliberti, her 10-year-old nephew told her that he had witnessed the defendant striking the victim with a frying pan. Prosecutors say that incident was just an example of some of the abuse suffered by the 5-year-old. Lancaster police are investigating a shooting near an elementary school on Saturday night. The department says a man was shot on East Liberty Street by Penn Medicine Park and Ross Elementary. He was taken to the hospital and is expected to survive. Anyone with information on the shooting is asked to contact the Lancaster City Police Department. A senior citizen is dead following a stabbing on a SEPTA platform. The incident unfolded yesterday afternoon at the Broad and Girard station. Police are still looking for the suspect. Anyone with information is asked to come forward. A canine is being credited for discovering thousands of dollars in hidden cash at Philadelphia International Airport. Nitro, the U.S. Customs and Border Patrol canine, made the discovery on the final day of April. Officers found more than $44,000 on a man during a search. Anything over 10 grand must be reported during any type of air travel. Kyle Schwarber hit 2 home runs and Bryce Harper also went deep as the Phillies shut out the Colorado Rockies 6-0. Philly have now won 10 of their last 13 under manager Don Mattingly. That's a remarkable turnaround considering that they started the season at 9-19. The Phillies will now head to Boston to face the Red Sox starting on Tuesday. I'm Juan Arango and you're up to date with Radio PA.
2: Sky's becoming mostly sunny as we go on through the day, an afternoon high in the low 60s. Mostly clear tonight, 40 to 45, and sunny 65 tomorrow. More clouds tomorrow night, then rain shower, some afternoon thunderstorms Wednesday, 65 to 70. This is Radio PA meteorologist Bill Jacquemin.
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I'm Kennedy Collins. Lynette Hooker has been missing since April 4th after reportedly falling overboard while boating in the Bahamas. The U.S. Coast Guard has seized the couple's boat, the Soulmate, as investigations continue. Brian Hooker, Lynette's husband, was questioned and released without charges. He initially expressed a desire to find his wife, but left the Bahamas shortly after speaking to reporters, citing a need to care for his terminally ill mother. This story is still developing. Strong Defense Secretary Pete Hegseth is calling for a Pentagon review of Senator Mark Kelly's comments on U.S. weapon stockpiles. Slash Strong Hegseth criticized Kelly for discussing classified information during a CBS interview, claiming it could jeopardize national security. Kelly highlighted the depletion of munitions amid the ongoing war with Iran. This marks Hegseth's second attempt to challenge Kelly, who previously advised troops against illegal orders. The Pentagon has faced significant costs and high munitions use in the conflict. The News Stream, powered by Seaboard Networks, delivering smarter radio.

0: staff of Kutztown University Radio. I'm Mike Reggs. More than 1,300 students will be awarded degrees during KU's spring commencement ceremonies, May 15th and 16th at Opaque Fieldhouse. Dr. Philip Cavalier, University President, and Dr. Lauren Baisden-Arnold, Provost and Senior Vice President for Academic Affairs, will preside. Graduate students will receive their degrees at 5 p.m. on Friday, May 15th, including 16 doctoral candidates. Solomon Johnson of the Class of 24, Higher Education and Student Affairs, will serve as the graduate student speaker. Undergraduate students in the Colleges of Education and Liberal Arts and Sciences will graduate at 9 a.m. Saturday, May 16th. Ava Esterly, Environmental Science, will serve as the morning's undergraduate student speaker. Undergraduate students in the Colleges of Business and Visual and Performing Arts will graduate at 2 p.m. on Saturday, May 16th. Zizi Zhang of Business Administration will serve as the afternoon's undergraduate student speaker. Congratulations to all of the graduates. KUR would like to remind you that throughout the summer, take us with you 24/7, 365. 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

0: This is indeed the radio voice of Kutztown University, Kutztown, KUR, and we are back here for a Monday afternoon, 4 to 5. You know the time slot, you know the day, and you sure as hell know the show. It is Sports and More. I am your host, Bronson Minnick, for one final time of the scholastic year. The scholastic year has, well, it has about a week's time left, but by the end of the week, by the end of this very week on Friday, we will be all going home for the summer, and that means that Sports and More, I know, unfortunately, it will be over until the fall, where it might go under a new show format. I don't know, I'm still trying to figure out what the show name should be called. It's pretty much just going to be changing the show name, because I think Sports and More is just kind of a ridiculous name. It was for the abbreviation, because if you abbreviate it, which I can't say on air, I'm just going to recommend that you abbreviate it and find out for yourself, but I thought that was funny, and then it just was never abbreviated, and it just kind of became Sports and More. And that's kind of how this show has evolved. And it's actually crazy how this show has evolved from literally, like, I had a whole, I think I still have the file on Google Doc, but I would just make, like, notes and specific little areas for me to talk about certain things, and then we would go on to the next little section, and then we would just do multiple sections. We would have the cold open, remember that? Now it's just the whole show. The whole show is just its own cold open. But yeah, I've done a lot of talking right now. I'm going to hand it over to my co-host. That's right, we don't have a co-host just yet, but he will be on his way. I'm not going to spoil who, because I believe it would be wrong for me. On the very final day of Sports and More, it would be wrong of me to rob you, the audience, of a special surprise. And it's a very good guest. You all know him. But I'm not gonna say the name until he gets down here, hopefully in the next 5 minutes. He said that he lost track of time. I don't know how one loses track of time after I texted him. I was like, hey, do you want to do one final show? He's like, yeah. And then he's not even here. He might be walking through Starbucks as we speak right now, and he's hearing this. That would be hilarious. That would be nice, like, crossing and everything. But, yeah, it's just, we'll talk more about how this show has kind of evolved, because he's been there pretty much since the beginning. But the way that this show has kind of weaved and flowed and just evolved with the times, it's, we had at one point four permanent hosts, myself included. I think it was rotating between Alex and Dylan. Then we would have Jake, then it would be Abby, then myself. And we did that for the last little bit of the last semester. And then this crazy contrasting the ends of semester, we have a full person round table for that final little broadcast, and now it's just me. Actually, this is completely full circle. It's not contrasting at all. This is how we begun. I think it's either that I did it on my own the very first show, or it was Alex that co-hosted. So either way you look at it, you can look at it half full, half empty kind of way. But yeah, just crazy how the show has gone from very scripted to, I mean, the jokes obviously aren't scripted. That just kind of comes off the dome. But all the information, yes, that was all scripted. That was all planned. That was all written in a Google Doc that I have not opened in 4 months. I need a sip of water real quick. Dylan better bring his water bottle. We are not using the same straw. But big football news. Well, I guess if you're a Cleveland Browns fan like myself, to more unfortunate fandom, being a fan of a team, it's quite unfortunate. As you all know, if this is your first time tuning into Sports and More, welcome. This will be the final episode, so nice that you're catching us right at the end. But yes, I am a Browns fan, and I have nothing to hide about that. Yeah, we suck. We're terrible. But we let go, or rather, we didn't let go. His contract just rather expired. David Njoku, he's heading off to L.A. for the Chargers. He's been signed to a one-year deal worth up to $8 million from Ian Rappaport. The news report, not the $8 million in one-year deal. But he was last year he on the Cleveland Browns, he was, I believe, tight end two when we got Harold Fannin, who, mind you, I'm going to give him his flowers. for, I believe that was his rookie year. I believe last year was his rookie year. I'm going to look that up to confirm, because then I don't want to look like an idiot when I am listening to this back. Yes, he is a rookie. So Harold Fannin was automatically given tight end one. I believe that's how it went. I believe it was not Njoku who was given tight end one. He was probably two, if I would have to guess, especially like after the injuries and everything. Harold Fannin, obviously, he had his, I think he got his, it was him that got the season ending touchdown injury, I think it was. And it was against the Steelers, I think it was, because I remember driving up to Erie listening to that on the radio, and it was downpouring. Oh my God. I have a whole story about that. Actually, yeah, I might as well. Until Dylan comes. Oh man, I just spoiled it. Yeah, Dylan's gonna be coming in any minute now. Actually, hold on, let me send him a snap. I'm gonna send him a snap live on air. Yo, Dylan, you're live to the entire nation of the United States of America. We are all wondering the same exact thing, brother. Where are you? And we're gonna get to where we might do a little door explorer, but after the KR Community Notebook. Yes. Now, the thing about the notebook, and actually the thing about the entire studio, is that we are prepping to close for the summer, and everything is very neatly put away. And so I had to dig the entire notebook out of a box, and we are going to read it right here. And I think just for, you know, old time's sake, let's find the Friday one. Yes, hold on, but before I burp. Also, Mom, I can't control when I burp. It just happens. And sometimes my face is just right in front of the microphone. Sometimes you guys love to hear it. Sometimes my mom just hates it. From the KR Community Notebook. Attention, KU community. 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Still no sign of Dylan. He is, I would not be shocked if he lost his way. On his way over here, he just lost his way. But, oh, I didn't even send the snap over. Sent. Boom. I don't get it. I sent him a two-hour notice. I was like, hey, we're going to do this show. Final one of the year. And he was like, okay. And then 3 minutes before we go on the air, he's not here. I usually have like a 5-minute buffer window. I'm like, okay, if you're not here by 5 minutes, I'm gonna start panicking, and then we might have a problem. If it's just me, that is. If it's like a one-on-one, then it's fine, because then we can do a one-on-one, and we don't need three people in the studio. But when it's just me doing this show, then it just becomes, you know, me off my meds. That's what this entire shit. That's what S&M has turned into. There we go. The first and only time that abbreviation has been used for the name of this radio program. Not my name. My name is Brad Simonek. BSM. What I find so funny is that here in the wonderful green room and radio studio, KUR studio, we have gotten a bunch of snacks for some reason, because we're going to be leaving here in like 5 days. And yeah, that's going to be it. Yo, well, I was going to wait till Dylan got here to share this, but hey, I've gotten into GTA Online. That's right. I have a bit more money on my like Xbox card. And I was like, whatever. I'll just do the month. I think I'm still going to stick to the month. I think most players on GTA Online are quite horrible. There's some people who just do it to rage bait, I feel like. But even then, come on. Like, we know the goal. We're trying to get the mission, especially for the heist. When it's for the heist, you just have so many outside people. And that's why I don't like playing online, really, because I just don't like playing with people I don't know. And it would be nice if I could play with, I don't know, Dylan. That would be nice if we could do a heist together. But no. Because do you want to know why I can't play with Dylan and do a heist on GTA Online? It's because GTA Online does not do cross-compatible. What? We are in the Big 26, and your game from 2013 can't run cross-compatible. I obviously wasn't angry enough because I jumbled up the words. Usually when I'm angry, I get everything across. But yeah. When it's more jokingly serious, then it's just that. It's just a bunch of word salad, but I'm super worried. He is coming. He is coming. He's walking. That man is walking. No. My man, I just saw you walking. You better run. Walking? Are you out of your mind? We're gonna do a whole. He better be filming his way over here so that I can do like a side by side, like on the air perspective, and then his perspective of walking over. He's taking his sweet old time, by the way. It has been 15 minutes, 18 minutes if you include the last time that I texted him about, hey, where are you? My man is on the last show. That's the thing that gets me. I feel like I've been stabbed in the heart. That's the thing that gets me, is that this is the final show of the year. No, I don't care. I can run this show. Give me to the commercial break, and then this will be smooth sailing. He'll probably actually show up right as we go to commercial. That's my hypothesis. That is my educated guess. I'm going to put $5 on that. Oh, he said, nah, I'm lazy. Bro, the entire United States now knows that you would rather walk than run when you're 18 minutes late. This is going to be so funny to listen back over to. By the way, I keep sending him snaps. He said, nah, I'm lazy, which means he took the time to... Actually, no, I appreciate him letting me know where he is, albeit at a very slow pace. I appreciate that he's letting me know where he is. I mean, he might be getting here as soon as we get off to go to commercial, which means he's 23 minutes late. But, you know. But, yeah, when he gets here, we will kind of recap his portion of, I guess, his college career, but I guess more center, like the show and just how it's kind of evolved from the very early days in September of last fall and to now. I am not the same person that I was in the fall, and that's for good. That is for good. I now know the people that I want to hang out with. I know the people that I want to associate myself with. I know the groups that I want to hang out with. I know the things I want to do, the places I want to see, the foods I want to eat, and none of them are sold at South. Most of them might be on Main Street for like varying qualities. If you want to go to somewhere that's like not far away, I mean, there's the Chinese buffet that's down the road that me and Dylan went to. That was a nice place. I like that. Actually, that was kind of expensive. We can get his recount of the bill at the end of the night. I heard a door open. That might be him. Get there before the commercial break, maybe. But yeah, we have Swedish fish here on the table that I've been munching on, my water bottle that we've been drinking on the job. Oh, I know it's open for you. Welcome. I know the door's open. It's open for you. You're almost 23 minutes late. Oh.
1: All right, so here we are.
0: You have 3 minutes. Go.
1: I was not paying attention to the time.
0: Oh, yeah.
1: At all.
0: I bet.
1: The last time I looked at the clock, it was like 2 o'clock. And then all of a sudden, you just like texted me, and I'm like...
0: Were you sleeping?
1: Oh, no.
0: GTA?
1: No, I wasn't playing GTA. That's your thing.
0: It's my thing now.
1: Yeah, it's your thing. No, I was... my lovely teammate, Chase, he's doing a...
0: Hi, Chase.
1: Yeah. I doubt he's listening. But he's doing a fantasy football dynasty... And the draft started at like 11 this morning. Yeah. So I've been like watching that and just like playing various games.
0: What is a draft dynasty?
1: So you know how like fantasy football, it's like per season, right?
0: Yeah.
1: Well, this is like you keep your team and Ooh. It like rolls year to year.
0: Oh, that's cool.
1: Yeah.
0: Oh, that's really cool.
1: So.
0: But you have to be really melodic with how you choose then.
1: Yeah, so like...
0: Oh, my God.
1: Have you ever done like a fantasy draft in Madden and you want to do it for like
0: Actually,
1: a few
0: no.
1: years?
0: I've just, okay, with Madden, I've just kind of done the combine and then just joined a team. Like, I've just made my player. I didn't know there was manager. I didn't know there was, like, I can make my own team. I didn't know any of this. And so partially because I don't care.
1: It's basically like the same thing as if you do a fantasy draft in Madden.
0: Oh, sweet.
1: But it's for fantasy football. So.
0: That's nice.
1: Yeah, so you want to plan your team, like, for the future, not just win now. I mean, you could
0: First 2 rounds, Baker Mayfield, Justin Tucker.
1: Nope. Ew, what? Not Justin Toucher, bro.
0: Justin Toucher.
1: No way.
0: I'll get that guaranteed most field goals scored, at least.
1: Field goals, yeah. Yeah, yeah.
0: Nah, actually, if I want to do that, I'll just go to Brandon Aubrey. He's got a foot.
1: Yeah.
0: You know who else don't got a foot? You. He was walking over here.
1: Yeah.
0: Bro, I'm lazy, come on, bro.
1: Yo,
0: I know.
1: Ever since like Friday morning, so Thursday was my last day of classes. Friday morning, I woke up, and I had like no sense of purpose. I woke up and I was like, "What do I do now?" Because like I'm graduating, so it's like.
0: By the way, he's not depressed. This is just graduation feels, I assume.
1: Yeah.
0: Okay. So before, put down the phone. Put down 911.
1: Yeah,
0: just
1: no,
0: listen.
1: I'm fine. Don't worry. No, but like, I woke up and I was like, "What do I do? I don't have anything to do because I have one final on Friday. Everything else, I have 2 art critiques tomorrow. That's it.
0: Imagine,
1: and both of my projects for that, they're done. So
0: imagine having to be held here till Friday. That's kind of just for one final. That's crazy.
1: Saturday, actually.
0: You have one on Saturday?
1: Graduation.
0: Oh man.
1: Yeah.
0: Oh, so you kind of have to be here.
1: Exactly.
0: Okay.
1: If I wasn't graduating, I would have moved out, like, probably tomorrow.
0: Oh. But you have to stay here, which is lovely. Dylan, he's going to be staying here a lot longer, especially after the commercial break. We'll be right back here for the very final show of the year of Sports and More on a Monday.
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4: 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My name is Nathan Benjamin Brumman /MBB. Yeah, and I do Radical Wrestling Recap on Tuesday. 8 p.m., baby. 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Woo!
0: Welcome back to Sports and More on a Monday afternoon. This is the radio voice of Kutztown University, KUR Kutztown. I'm your host, Bronson, joined alongside, finally, he has come back home. It is Dylan. Welcome back to the studio.
1: I'm sorry.
0: We're talking about some Swedish fish. How you doing? Some Swedish fish. You want some Swedish fish?
1: I love Red 40.
0: I love Red 40 too. I don't care. Like, RFK Jr., he can be like, oh, well, I'm RFK. I have, like, lung cancer. That's why I sound like this. I'm RFK Jr.
1: Did you guys know?
0: I don't care. Like, Red 40's good. Shut up, RFK Jr.
1: Did you guys know that Swedish fish has sugar? Invert sugar, corn syrup, modified corn starch, contains less than 2% of citric acid, white mineral oil, natural and artificial flavor, Red 40.
0: Yes.
1: And
0: of course.
1: Carnauba wax.
0: Carbuna wax. We're ingesting wax. Give me another one, some fish.
1: Yummers.
0: Yummer. You watching any of the boys?
1: The boys?
0: Mm-hmm. No.
1: I have not. Mm. The show you're talking, right?
0: Yeah.
1: With Homelander? Yeah. No. I know of it.
0: Have you watched any of it?
1: Memes.
0: Have you seen the memes about me? No, like, the show from season 1 to season 2 is pretty good. Actually, it was really good.
1: Yeah.
0: Because, like, Let me talk to you.
1: Let me tell you something.
0: The writing was sharp. It was fast. It was to the point. It wasn't all of this, like, exposition dump in such a lazy way that they do so now.
1: It was perfect for all the ADHD, low attention span Gen Z.
0: I'm just saying, like, you want to learn how to write a scene? Boom. Season 1, Episode 1, that final scene, look that up. That is, I think, one of the most perfect pilots that you can get.
1: That, honestly, The Boys might be one of the next shows that I watch.
0: Bang.
1: Because, like, I've gotten like, 3 or 4 people recommend it to me.
0: Yeah, you will have fun. You'll be like, what am I watching? Probably added with an expletive in there.
1: Uh-huh.
0: Because there will be stuff on that show that will make you audibly say out loud, even if you're the only person in the room, what the F am I watching? That's exactly what you'll say.
1: I heard
0: only
1: it's
0: with
1: like,
0: the other.
1: It's
0: three
1: pretty.
0: Letters.
1: It's pretty graphic sometimes.
0: Oh yeah.
1: Yeah.
0: Oh yeah. I can't say actually anything.
1: Don't watch it with your kids.
0: Oh my god. Please don't. And if you have, what are you doing?
1: It's like the
0: ruined child right there.
1: The people that like
0: start over
1: went to go like see Deadpool with their like 10-year-olds.
0: The first one.
1: Yeah.
0: Do you not see the rating? Do you not see at the bottom of the poster that says R?
1: Okay, come on. Here's the thing with like ratings and stuff.
0: Yeah.
1: People don't care anymore.
0: No, yeah.
1: Like, they don't care anymore.
0: My dad took me to see Deadpool 2 when I was like 10.
1: Yeah.
0: I was of age to see that. You know.
1: Yeah, yeah.
0: Yeah.
1: Just like me when I watched the Saw movies when I was like 5.
0: See, with that, like, I don't know. It's horror. So, like, how did that translate with you? How did that compute?
1: I don't know. I don't really remember them that much.
0: Oh.
1: I just remember, like, there was this one scene. I don't even remember which Saw I was from. But,
0: Saw 80.
1: Maybe. But they had to, like, they were, like, chained to this, like, wall that was dragging them back into, like, a saw blade. And they had to, like, get a key from somewhere. I don't know. That's like the one thing that I remember. I don't know why that stuck with me either, but it's there.
0: I don't like the one where they had like the things around the eyes and then they like poof, like the eyes. That's the dump. That's the I curse on the first show, I curse on the last one. How about that? I was just talking about like contrasting the first show to this show, and I was like, or at least comparing, because the first show, I believe it either was me only or it was me and Alex.
1: I know Jake ripped one like 3 shows ago.
0: Oh, and he had to press it?
1: Yeah.
0: Nice.
1: Well, on your show.
0: Oh, on my show.
1: Yeah. You don't remember that? Yeah.
0: Why the hell would I care about what Jake says on my show?
1: Because you had to hit the button.
0: I just turn around and I just, it's just a button.
1: Yeah, I know.
0: Yeah, it's just a button. I don't care if you curse. You could curse right now. I don't care. It's just, it's as easy as turning. I mean, probably don't, because we're right now still. he's getting ready. He's like charging up. He's like inhaling, exhaling, and then he's about to curse. All of that just to say one word. What word would it be? You can't say that. Ha ha. And I was just smiling.
1: I'm not racist, guys. Bronson's making things up.
0: I was not referring to that.
1: Oh, really?
0: No, yeah.
1: I thought you were.
0: No. You can't say, like, any curse word. That's why, like, I'm kind of lenient about my own use about the words, I guess, hell and damn. Oh, my God. He said hell. Oh, my God. The sky is falling. He said hell. Ah.
1: That's 10 Hail Marys, bro.
0: Ah, Hail Mary. You still haven't seen that movie?
1: Nope.
0: It's an awesome movie.
1: Nope, because you weren't without me.
0: I offered. And
1: yeah.
0: I was like, and you said you couldn't. And I was like,
1: yeah,
0: well,
1: you like offered one day. And I'm like, oh,
0: yeah,
1: sorry, I can't for that time. And then you're like, okay, we'll go see it another time. And then like over like the one weekend you went home. And then like that Sunday before you came back, you're like, oh, yeah, dude, I watched Project Hail Mary.
0: Yeah, because I saw it with my mom.
1: Oh.
0: Yeah, it was my mom. You don't want to see it. You would rather watch it with your mom than me.
1: No.
0: What?
1: I never go to the movies with my parents, bro.
0: Really?
1: Yeah. I always go with friends.
0: Or alone. Alone is
1: I never go alone.
0: Going alone in a theater is really sad.
1: Yeah.
0: Although, like, it's kind of an art form to do it, because then you can just have fun on your own. You can just do your own thing. You don't have people around to, like look after. Be like, oh, I'm driving that person home? I don't need to worry about that. I just need to get myself home.
1: Well, I mean, other people in the car makes the car ride more fun. You get to laugh about random stuff.
0: True. We get to ride down to Chinese buffets.
1: Okay. All right.
0: There we go.
1: Yo, why is that so expensive? Why is that so expensive? $70 for the two of us, bro? What are we doing?
5: How was the food?
1: It was all right. Wasn't bad.
0: It was pretty good.
1: Yeah.
0: It was pretty solid. Because we're just so used to South food. And we're so used to burger with American cheese, burger with cheddar cheese, burger with pepper jack cheese, burger with Swiss cheese, and burger with provolone cheese.
1: You get a hot dog.
0: Oh, and a hot dog. Wow. You may be able to put cheese jizz on it if the person doing the hot dog thing is nice enough, you know?
1: Yeah.
0: Or you get a pizza. That's probably 80% third degree burnt.
1: Or it's a pizza. Or just a slab of dough that, like, is limp.
0: Yeah, there is no happy medium.
1: No. Or
0: you actually, the deli sandwiches are probably the only good thing.
1: It really depends, though, because some of that meat is nasty.
0: Really?
1: Yeah.
0: The old lady, sorry. The elder lady that works.
1: We love Ruth.
0: Oh, that's who she is?
1: Yeah.
0: That does deli? Mm-hmm. Oh, she's awesome.
1: Yeah, that's why
0: you're awesome.
1: You ever get the Ruth Rancher?
0: No. What is that?
1: That's like her sandwich that she made.
0: Oh, really?
1: Yeah.
0: Oh. I missed an opportunity for that.
1: Yeah.
0: So hopefully I can see her next semester and be like, hey, I want your sandwich.
1: Yeah.
0: Give me a sandwich. Turn into really French. Oh, give me a sandwich. Oh.
1: Okay.
0: Give me a baguette.
1: But yeah, no, they add like.
0: Yeah. Back to the. Oh, wait.
1: With the deli sandwiches.
0: Okay.
1: Like the for some reason, like the chicken that they use on the sandwiches is like.
0: No.
1: It's not good. If you ever like if there's ever like a chicken Caesar wrap or something like that, I don't know. The chicken's just bad. The one time I got like frozen chicken in mine, it was like really bad.
0: My friends, we got like this oxtail thing from upstairs that they're serving right now. Yeah, they're serving oxtail with like really dried rice. And while I was eating it, I was hearing them say, oh yeah, it comes from like the tail of the ox. Guys, it comes from a cow. I'm sorry to break it to you guys. And do you know how many oxes would need to be slaughtered to have so many oxtails in the world, bro? That's all cows, bro.
1: Yeah.
0: That's all cows. Come on. But, you know, the more you learn, you learn something every day.
1: Oh, yeah. If you didn't learn, what's the purpose of life?
0: True. I learned that GTA Online kind of blows.
1: Did you ever figure out how to start your like friends only session?
0: I did, yeah.
1: Yeah.
0: It was very peaceful help? And then it was helpful, yeah.
1: Yeah, you're welcome.
0: Yeah. And now I don't have to worry about grifters, bro.
1: Bro keeps complaining to me like every day.
0: I was raging so hard.
1: He's like, dude, I can't with this game, bro. I'm just trying to do my thing and like, you know, there's people over here trying to kill me and I'm like, you just go into like a private session.
0: I did not know that. I didn't know that at all. And meanwhile, I was just getting my jaw blown up all the time. My car blown up. My Ferrari F40 keeps getting blown up. I have to keep retrieving it from like the one auto shop. Every time I have to take someone else's car, drive down to get my car, and then drive back up to my apartment and just mess around.
1: You could also just call your
0: mechanic. I could do the mechanic.
1: Yeah.
0: Oh, they do it like from the yard?
1: Yeah.
0: Oh.
1: Are you talking about impounded?
0: Yeah, like
1: impounded. Then no.
0: Oh, okay.
1: If your car's impounded, you got to go to the police lot and pull it out.
0: That stinks. That's happened like twice. And then like three times. One guy blew up my car today with me in it and he had to pay $20,000.
1: Well,
0: I don't
1: think that they have to pay anything.
0: No, they did. Like, the little text box on the side said, like he paid $20,000 because he blew up.
1: Oh, really?
0: Yeah, because I had, like, insurance or something.
1: Oh, but, weird.
0: Yeah, I have insurance on the car and, like, recovery on the car. So he paid me handsomely after he, you know, messed up. I was going to put a bounty on him because I was like, this guy's stupid. He's just done this to three other guys before he got to me. And then right as I'm about to put the bounty on him, he leaves. And that happened to like two different guys today where I'm like, I'm going to set a bounty on you. And then as soon as I'm about to, they leave.
1: They know it's coming.
0: They know it. They're just, you know, what is the whole like mental state? Like, I don't understand that. So like what, you kill enough people and then you just, your mental state goes blah.
1: I think so, yeah.
0: Okay. Like,
1: I don't know.
0: Is it AI people or is it like actual players?
1: I don't know. GTA stuff.
0: How do people calculate who's more manic?
1: Probably the more people you kill, I don't know.
0: The more weed you smoke in GTA. Yeah. the more farms you have.
1: Maybe it's time spent in the strip club.
0: We're kind of just throwing everything out, ladies and gentlemen. If these are words that you've never heard before on Sports and More, yeah, we are going into uncharted territory.
1: That's why it's more.
0: This is the extended bit of more. We have never gone this far.
1: It's sports and more and more.
0: And more. That's going to be the new show title. Actually, you just spoiled it. Next show title for next semester will be Sports More and More.
1: Oh, look it. It's my pick to pick in my fantasy draft.
0: Wow. Who are you going for?
1: We're going to find out.
0: Do you want to commentate your pick? Because I need to eat and then drink some water. So the audience is all you. Literally in the palm of your hand. Ready, 3, 2, go. All
1: right, do I go? I got to see. Let's see. I already have a QB. Let's see. What wide receivers are still on the board?
0: Did you see Njoku's going to the Chargers?
1: I did.
0: Did you see? Ooh, speaking of the Chargers, did you see their, like, schedule hype videos? Like, for the different teams? Falcons released one.
1: I didn't know.
0: Rams, right, Chargers.
1: I only have 5 minutes. What do you think Casey Conception is going to do with the Browns?
0: Ooh. Probably second string. How many wide receivers do you have?
1: One.
0: Okay. If you get, like, one more, I think Casey would be a good pick. Because you know he's going to get the ball. You definitely know that. Whether it's going to be Shador or Deshaun, he's going to get the ball.
1: See, that's the thing. Is I don't know who to pick.
0: Well, who else you got?
1: On the board right now, there's a lot, but I want to try and draft young. So.
0: Because we're talking Madden stuff.
1: Kind of.
0: Yeah, like, I mean, legacy stuff. You have to be Robert Kraft, only you're not Jewish.
1: Yeah, exactly.
0: And you're not taking under the desk bribes from Benny Netanyahu.
1: What do we think? Wondell Robinson.
0: Oh, and Benjamin Netanyahu. They did not win
1: the Super
0: Bowl. I know
1: Wondell Robinson. I don't know if his ceilings would be very high, but because of being, you know, on the Titans.
0: Yeah. It's just the Titans. I'm not. The Titans and Raiders. Look on the Raiders. Because they might have some people. Because the Falcons, I'm not high on at all. I think. Whatever they can have Matt Ryan as president, they can have Kevin Stefanski as head coach. They are still not going to figure it out. Matt Ryan leading them to the 2017, almost the Super Bowl, almost leading them to the Super Bowl.
1: Yo, Loki, what if I go tight end?
0: Was the highest point that the Falcons can ever reach.
1: What if I go tight end here and get me some Sam Laporta?
0: Ooh, good pick. Yeah.
1: We'll go Sam Laporta.
0: How many more tight ends do you have?
1: That was my first one.
0: Okay. Look at Fannin.
1: He's already gone.
0: Oh, really? Oh,
1: yeah, man. He got dropped into the third round. We're in the fifth round.
0: Oh, man.
1: Yeah.
0: So, who's your team so far, if you're allowed to say?
1: Yeah, sure. I have Caleb Williams as my QB. I wanted Drake May, but he got picked like seven picks before me, of course. Yeah. I might do a little trade later with, like, after the draft, because I know who drafted him.
0: Okay.
1: So I'm going to be like, yo.
0: So you really want Drake May.
1: Yeah, so we were already talking about a trade after I picked up Caleb Williams. I was like, so what if I give you Caleb Williams, you give me Drake May, and I give you something else? And he's like, I'll think about it. So we're going to think about it.
0: Okay.
1: We might be cashing in on Drake May once the draft is ended.
0: Smoking that Drake May pack.
1: Yeah.
0: Excuse me. Yeah. My mom texted me the other day. She was like, stop burping on air. I can't help when I burp. I can't help if my face is right here and I'm just like, bah. That's close. Or if I'm to the wall and like, I can't control it, mom.
1: Well, you can a little bit.
0: No, I can't. It's just
1: a little bit.
0: Rather out than in, bro. Come on.
1: Yeah, but like.
0: Yeah. No washing the hands.
1: No. Ew. This guy, bro.
0: Do you want to go into more depth of that inside joke?
1: What? With that the, this guy doesn't wash his hands after he uses the bathroom?
0: Well, I don't, okay. I think it's quite ridiculous. I think the motion of washing your hands after peeing is quite repetitive. I think that's the only reason why I don't do it. It's just because it's repetitive and just, it's time efficient. Like, just, you know, I'm not the one that's peeing on the floor, by the way. In my hall, in my bathroom, right across from my room, there is somebody or multiple people at the same time peeing on the floor in the bathroom. Because I can see it fresh when I walk in there to do my thing. And then when I go in there to do my thing, I'm just seeing this entire crime scene laid out in front of me on the floor. What are we doing, folks? I posted on my story yesterday. I'm like, what, like, how far have we devolved as a society where we're not even making the toilet? We're not making the seat anymore. We're just saying, screw that, and we're going to the floor. We're peeing on the floor.
1: The wall's a pretty nice place, too.
0: That's going to be next. Next semester, people are going to be starting spraying that John yellow. It's going to be stained yellow and green. Probably green.
1: Did you hear about the infamous KU?
0: Yeah.
1: Yeah.
0: Yeah, the other week.
1: No, last year.
0: Oh, yeah. Wait, last year or last semester?
1: Yeah. He'd pee all over the halls and stuff.
0: Oh, yeah. Yeah.
1: Yeah. Yeah.
0: How do people, I mean, I think respect's kind of out the window. How does somebody like that get into Kutztown?
1: I mean,
0: 99%. What's the acceptance rate?
1: I don't know. It was like 85.
0: What's the graduation rate? There we go. It's about 65. Check it up. Look it up, folks, before you go to Kutztown.
1: But yeah, no. So like, it's not like you get like a college interview to get accepted into this college. It's like you just send like an application and they're like, yeah, you sound cool. So like, how easy is it to like make yourself look better on that?
0: What?
1: On an application.
0: I mean, probably just put skills and like stuff that you've done.
1: Exactly.
0: They don't know
1: who you are.
0: You can't put Kutztown Pier all on it.
1: Yeah, exactly.
0: Yep, I'm that guy. You know me. I'm the guy who peed in the Kutztown hallways. I'm Donald Trump, and I approve this message.
1: Yeah.
0: I pee in the hallways of the White House.
1: I believe it.
0: It's going to be called the Yellow House. Just with the amount of times I'm peeing in the hallways. I'm not even the bathroom. I'm nowhere near the bathroom. It's always just in the hallways.
1: I mean, when you gotta go, you gotta go, bro.
0: You know? Because the diaper, it's not fitting anymore. I just have to go. And if
1: the
0: you
1: Secret Service, the secret they want to stop me, but they're not quick enough.
0: It smells so wretched in here. Just get me out of here. Take me to North Korea or China or Russia. Moscow, Russia, that's a quite fine place. I love Moscow. And if you love Moscow, you're going to stick around. This is still Sports and More on a Monday afternoon, the final show of the semester. We will catch you right back here after 1 minute of commercials.
4: 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My name is Nathan Benjamin Brahman /MBB. 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
0: 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I'm your host, Bronson Minnick, joined alongside by Dylan Kern for the final 15 minutes-ish of Sports and More. Final of the semester, final of the year. until we just do this all again. Well, I do this all again in fall.
1: I was going to say, final of me ever.
0: Yeah, ever. You're done after Saturday.
1: Cooked.
0: Where's Drew Brees? That's where you're going.
1: Yeah.
0: We haven't heard from Drew Brees in a while. He's probably living it up in Cancun.
1: Drew Brees is low-key probably my favorite quarterback of all time.
0: Yeah.
1: Yeah.
0: Rodgers is... It's a close second with Rodgers. I really like Rodgers. I really do.
1: I don't like his personality.
0: I love his personality.
1: He's very full of himself.
0: I love it. Because he has the stats and stuff to back it up.
1: Yeah. But,
0: I get it. I totally get it.
1: It's the same reason why I didn't like Tom Brady.
0: And you still don't like Tom Brady?
1: No.
0: You are a D1 Tom Brady hater, but yeah. You're the biggest Patriots fan I have ever seen in my life.
1: What about Jake?
0: You're bigger.
1: Really?
0: He doesn't know players, names. Like, all right. Like all of them. And
1: he's
0: like
1: just
0: where
1: not
0: they
1: a knower.
0: Came from. Like.
1: I don't know where they come from.
0: You're
1: well,
0: John, like, no, exactly. You're John Knowledge.
1: John Knowledge.
0: John Madden Knowledge. There we
1: okay.
0: go.
1: Okay, just because I pay attention to my team doesn't mean I'm John Knowledge, bro.
0: Like, I wish I could have that. If the Browns gave me something to care about, then I would pay attention
1: yeah, exactly.
0: super hard. But because they're the Browns, they
1: no
0: can't.
1: No one likes the Browns.
0: Well, hi. I'm here.

0: because I, when it's something like this, usually I want to be proven right. I want to be proven wrong. What are you doing with this microphone? You're leaning back and forth, and you're doing a mouth motion towards the microphone.
1: About?
0: You're literally still doing it. You're doing back and forth rocking motion.
1: I'm just rocking
0: towards the microphone.
1: Can I not rock
0: with an open mouth towards the microphone?
1: Because I'm talking.
0: And you're going.
1: No, no, no. Can I not rock in the rocking chair, bro? Like, this has a rocking feature.
0: I'll allow it.
1: And I can rock in
0: I'll
1: it.
0: I'll allow it. My bad. My bad.
1: Way to judge. Way to judge, huh?
0: You know, with this Brook Park thing, it's like, what, $2.5 billion, $2.6 billion, something like that. It's, the cost is so much. It's crazy. And it's coming out of the taxpayers' money. It's coming out of the taxpayers' pocket.
1: Love to see it.
0: That's crazy. Why are you going to make the taxpayers pay for something that they really don't want in Brook Park? We want it in Cleveland because it's we're called the Cleveland Browns. We're not called the Brook
1: and
0: Park.
1: And we're the Cleveland Browns.
0: And we're the Cleveland Browns. I think that guy's an industry plant.
1: A plant?
0: An industry plant. That's
1: industry
0: right.
1: Plant.
0: That's right. I think a lot of people that we see on Instagram are industry plants.
1: Maybe.
0: Because we see their real, we see, like, if their one reel pops off, then we usually see another one and then, like, five more.
1: Well,
0: after
1: the algorithm.
0: Yeah. But then after that, the algorithm lets them go. And they're like, we're no longer going to have your content. You know,
1: no, I mean, like,
0: I don't
1: football
0: get
1: season's over, so, like, a lot of football reels are, like, there anymore.
0: Even during the season. You know?
1: I don't know. He was consistent on my
0: feet. No, he was. Yeah. He was.
1: So then what's your point?
0: No, like, people like him, not just him specifically. I'm saying people like him.
1: Okay.
0: I don't have any examples because, again, I take it.
1: I wanted you to throw me one.
0: Here.
1: No, not in your mouth.
0: I'm a baby bird. You're the baby bird. I'm mama bird. I'm the biggest bird. I'm the biggest bird.
1: You ever suck on it?
0: Been doing that all day.
1: Yeah.
0: I don't have a roommate. What do you think I've been doing all day? I've been playing GTA and what else? There's only two more combo. There's only another thing that goes along with that to make it a perfect combo.
1: Sucking on Swedish Fish.
0: Mm. Boom. You got it.
1: Is this yours or is this the
0: radio? No, this is the station's. And what I love about it is that we bought it 5 days before we all leave for months. And they're just going to be sitting here. I hope they're not going to.
1: They're
0: going to
1: get hard, bro.
0: Because if no one's going to claim the Swedish Fish, I'm just going to take that, John.
1: Might as well.
0: I'm not going to lie. Because I love Swedish Fish. I love the Rita's Swedish Fish. I don't know anybody who doesn't like it. My mom, despite the heinous amount of times that she tells me that I burp on mic, even though that it's not my fault, I promise.
1: It's his fault.
0: You'll still get Swedish Fish, Mama, because we love Swedish Fish. In this household, in this studio, a matter of fact, we all love Swedish Fish.
1: So you know what's funny?
0: What's funny?
1: When I go to Rita's, I get like one of like three flavors. Blue raspberry, root beer, Swedish Fish.
0: I've never gotten anything different from Rita's. I'm not going to lie. They're mint. I've got their mint Italian ice. It's high.
1: Interesting. I didn't even know they had a mint.
0: They have like, it's, yeah, like the ice is mint flavored, and then they have like little very, very tiny bits of chocolate. Last time I checked.
1: Chocolate chip, yeah.
0: It's all right. It's.
1: Is it minty?
0: Not really. It's more just, it's kind of watered down mint, honestly. If they boost up the mint, then perfect. Because I'm a mint guy. I love mint.
1: Yeah.
0: What's kind of like a niche flavor that you find good that no one else might? Or it's not very popular or not a lot of people appreciate it kind of thing.
1: At Rita's? Or just in general?
0: Just in general. Like a very niche food taste.
1: I don't know. I'd have to think about it. I'm like, there's not a whole lot of like obscure things that I'm like, oh yeah, I love this, but like not a whole lot of people do.
0: Do you think you'll find your obscure food obsession in the KUR community notebook?
1: I might. Let me take a look.
0: There we go. Great transitions all around. We're just popping them off.
1: All right. Let's see. This one says, from the KUR notebook, are you a part of a club or organization on campus? Want to get your club more notice? We are. We here at KUR can help you out. Come in and record a promotion or write a notebook for your club to be played and read on our sound waves. All it takes is an email to the e-board member, and we can set up a time that works for both of us. This mes-

0: message of community interest brought to you by the voice of Kusan University, KUR.
1: These are so irrelevant to right now.
0: That's fine. I mean, that's a good flavor right there.
1: It was, yeah. Yeah.
0: Yeah.
1: Yeah. Okay, let me rewind all of us, the viewers, Dylan, myself, let's rewind to middle school.
0: Middle school?
1: We're in middle school during lunch.
0: That was a long time ago.
1: It's either like pizza, salad, which you pay extra for, or whatever the school.
0: What kind of high school did you go for?
1: The public high school.
0: So did I, but not...
1: Susquehanna Township. That's where I went to, bro.
0: We didn't have to pay for salad, bro.
1: What? You didn't have to pay for salad?
0: No.
1: Oh, my God. And the school still sucks. The school district still, my school's district still sucks. And we had to pay?
0: Well, I mean, technically we had to pay for all of our meals, but that's beside the point.
1: True. That's right. That was a system where it's like your mom added money to your account or whatever, and then be like, oh, I could get Cheetos today.
0: Yeah.
1: Yeah, or Doritos. That's what the money would be. Oh, my God, it's coming back to me. I haven't thought of that in like 5 years.
0: Yeah.
1: At most. But to get me through pizza, because the pizza, you know, school pizza, everybody knows school pizza. It's one of the worst things. And I don't know if anybody else knows. I'm Italian. I'm kind of Italian. Oh, that's why when I went into New York, I was at home. I left my heart in New York. Oh, oh, Tony Soprano. Oh, Gabagool. Oh, so for any fellow Italians, I am so sorry about what I'm about to say, what I did to this pizza to make it edible, but you have to understand, this is school, Susquehanna Township, Harrisburg, Pennsylvania, school pizza.
0: He broke the noodles in half before he cooked them.
1: I put mayonnaise on top of it to make it edible, because the mayonnaise, like the little mayonnaise packets that we had like a little bit of flavor.
0: Mayonnaise an instrument?
1: So yes, I've never admitted that anywhere to anyone else. I think not even to my mom.
0: Well, now she knows.
1: Now she knows. And now everybody, now the United States knows. The United States knows that you're a slow walker and that I put mayonnaise on pizza.
0: I'm not a slow
1: walker. You are an incredibly slow walker.
0: I was coming from Golden Bear South all the way here, bro.
1: Do you still want me to come on air? Yes.
0: Okay. Yeah, yes. That was literally a minute before you started.
1: Do you still want me to come?
0: Yeah. Okay. So obviously,
1: give
0: like
1: context.
0: I lost track of time, right? Okay. And then this guy texts me at 3:58. Where are you at? Like, what do you mean?
1: Because I had trust that you kept track of time. I
0: used to.
1: That's
0: but
1: I didn't know that
0: since Thursday, bro.
1: I didn't know that you had a whole spiritual episode on Thursday, and you found your new
0: Friday
1: self.
0: Morning.
1: I didn't know you had a spiritual kind of thing on Friday morning. I didn't know that this is a brand new you. I didn't
0: Friday
1: know
0: morning.
1: You didn't tell me.
0: Summer Dylan locked in.
1: I didn't know.
0: Summer Dylan locked in.
1: I'm sorry.
0: I don't care about what day of the week it is. I don't care what time of the day it is.
1: I'm sorry that Summer Dylan sucks at keeping track of time.
0: You know, when I usually go get dinner, right?
1: Yeah, like 6 o'clock. So,
0: yeah.
1: So yeah.
0: You know what time I got dinner last night?
1: No.
0: 7:30.
1: Oh. Dear God, your schedule is all out of whack.
0: Yeah. Yeah. So like, I didn't even realize it was that late. I was just playing games with my friends.
1: And you're like, oh, it's late. I'm hungry.
0: I'm like, yeah, I'm getting kind of hungry. I wonder if it's like 5:30. I look at the clock.
1: It's
0: 7:30. What? What?
1: You did what?
0: Yeah.
1: That was like me last night grinding GTA online. I have a final to do online. I have not started that. It's been open
0: Bronson.
1: Since Thursday, bro, and it's
0: oh,
1: due tomorrow.
0: Bronson.
1: But like
0: get that done.
1: After I'm done with this, I got to go and do
0: lock
1: it.
0: Lock in. Yeah.
1: Yeah, I will. It's easy. It's Women in Music. That class is fun. If anybody's looking, I'm kind of promoing Women in Music and the women's culture, but if you're interested in a fun, you know, lax kind of elective, Women in Music, it's a fun one.
0: Who might the professor be? That's an important part of the class.
1: Dr. Trollinger.
0: There you go.
1: Great Sign professor. Up. I've heard some of my friends have said mixed things. She is a really good teacher. Like, she taught really well. She made it engaging. She made it fun. she gave me a compliment on my Amy Winehouse presentation, which I was sweating bullets, dude. I was so nervous. Well, one, it was hot. It was like one of the 80 degree days, and then it just went back to going 60 degrees. It's done this for the last 3 weeks.
0: We gotta get we're gonna get to the weather. Finish your thought, and then we're gonna go to the weather.
1: Okay, because I agree about what you're about to say on the weather. But yeah, overall, women in music, I was a fan of it, and I'm just giving my recommendation that you, the viewer, as well take it for, I guess, spring semester now. It's too late for fall. But anyway, about the weather, we have...
0: What is it doing, bro? I can't take it with this weather, bro.
1: It's maddening. It's absolutely maddening.
0: I wanted to, like, have a nice end weather-wise to my semester. Maybe,
1: to
0: you know...
1: your college career.
0: Yeah.
1: Nope.
0: Nope, no. You know, maybe go out and, like, have one last hoorah with my friends, play football out on the DMZ or something like that. No.
1: Why play it on the DMZ? You could just play it on the football field.
0: Well, like, wherever. You know,
1: yeah,
0: something.
1: I get it, yeah.
0: But no. No.
1: No. No, it has to be cold. It has to be sweatshirt weather.
0: Cold and raining.
1: Yeah. Sweatpants weather. Yeah,
0: well, literally, like.
1: For you, it's sweatpants
0: weather. I wanted to
1: wear
0: shorts.
1: Me, it's just...
0: I wanted to wear shorts, bro. No. Doesn't happen.
1: Good things don't happen in Kutztown.
0: I looked at the weather for, like, the temperature for this week.
1: Yeah.
0: It's a high of 70 for a few days, but, like, the lows are, like, 40. So it's, like, if you wear shorts, you're going to be, like, comfortable sometimes and then freezing the other time.
1: Yeah.
0: So might as well just wear the pants.
1: This is why I need climate control in my room, because I put on my sweatshirt, window open, by the way, to let the cool air in. I'm like, okay, it's going to be cooler. I can put on my sweatshirt. I put on my pullover. All is good for, like, 15 minutes. 15 minutes later, I'm starting to get hot. Why am I getting hot when it's night outside? What is going on? Like, just when you get me into my sweatshirt, it's like, okay, we're kind of like, we're settling in.
0: Mm.
1: Yeah, we're a bit comfy. And then when you make me take it off because it's too damn hot in the room, come on. That's just like, all right, who's controlling the thermostat?
0: Yeah, but that's like the temperature system in
1: God is
0: in Golden Bear, bro. In Golden Bear, it's literally like there's two extremes. It's the Sahara Desert or Antarctica. There's no in between.
1: And who does like the climate control?
0: There's a whole unit in our like dorm.
1: Oh, is it right there like in the entrance? Is that?
0: Yeah, when you walk in the door, that big door to the right, that's the unit.
1: Gotcha. I didn't
0: we
1: know
0: don't
1: that.
0: Have access to that. It's a maintenance guy thing.
1: What?
0: So
1: why put it in there?
0: I don't know.
1: You know what you could put in there instead of whatever that is that you can't even get access to in your own home?
0: Yeah.
1: You could put a washing machine. You could put a dryer machine.
0: Yeah.
1: You could put all this stuff to make it a bit easier, but no.
0: No.
1: I just realized I ranted about the washing machine, and that's how the show is going to end. First and foremost, I do have to wrap this up.
0: No!
1: Do you have one more thing to say?
0: Yeah, but okay. Like, so the only way to change, you can change it from heat to cold, and the only way to change that is to contact maintenance, or they automatically change it, like, at a certain point in the semester. And when it got really hot, like mid-70s to, like, 80s, bro, like, way back, like, this was, like March, I think, my roommates were like, we need to change this. This is getting too hot. So we had maintenance switched over, and then it immediately plummeted back down. So it was like 60 degrees in our dorm and like 50 outside. It was bad.
1: Damn. Well, Dylan, this is where we end. I kind of want to start this tradition because I am a freshman and most of my friends are upperclassmen. So I will be having to ask them like if they get on my show for their final time. Question I want to ask you, Dylan, before we wrap up, is what genuine advice and motivation do you have for people listening that are in a similar spot maybe, that maybe just want to get themselves motivated? What do you got to tell them of all ages?
0: What I recommend is all this could be like, yeah, anyone that's in college, whether you're struggling or not, just don't worry about the small stuff. The small stuff just takes up your time, stresses you out, makes it harder for you to do other stuff. If it doesn't, like, necessarily, like, bother you, like, well, obviously, maybe it'll bother you, but, like, if it's not, like, directly affecting you, don't care. Like, that goes for, like, politics and stuff as well. I haven't really, like, watched any kind of, like, news or, like, politics or anything like that. and I don't like talking politics with other people. Like, obviously, I listen to what people say, like, oh, yeah, this happened today and whatnot. But I'm not going to go out and seek it myself. That has saved me so much stress and, like, worry on the world. And even when people do say, oh, yeah, we're bombing this person now. Like, yeah, sure, like, it kind of sucks. But, like, it doesn't affect me necessarily. So why would I worry about it? Like, I can't do anything about it. So why am I worrying about it?
1: True.
0: This goes the same thing with, like...
1: We do have to wrap this up. I'm so sorry. Yeah. We have, like, the station identification to get to. I'm so sorry, Dylan. We do have to wrap this up.
0: Anyway, so last thing to say. This goes for, like college assignments, too. Stay on track. You don't have to necessarily put it... Like, if you'd like to procrastinate, try to get it, like the due date. Make the due date, like, a day before it's actually due. It'll make your life so much easier. Anyway, good luck, everybody.
1: Bang.
0: I've been Dylan Kern.
1: Dylan... Thank you so much for coming on the show during this, I guess, year, this whole year. I guarantee we are not the same people that we were when we met each other for the first time, when we became friends. Like, we are not the same. At least for me, like, I've just changed so much.
0: Yeah, I mean, that's...
1: And
0: that's
1: changed, like, for the good. And just having people around me that just make that positive change, that's awesome. And that's just who I want to stick around with.
0: Time does that. Time and experience does that.
1: I've gone through a lot of time and experience then, if I feel this different.
0: Well, I mean, obviously certain, like, portions of your life you'll change more, but...
1: Yeah.
0: Especially now. College changes you a lot.
1: And we will see what happens in, I guess, what would this be, season 4, season 5, when we come back in... whatever season it was, season 3, whatever. When we come back here in the fall, but for now, here in the KUR studio, I'm Bronson Minnick. Thank you. Thank you, thank you, thank you to everybody who has spent any minute, second, hour of listening to the show. It means the absolute world to me, because at the end of the day, we're just idiots talking about stuff that we like, and we just talk amongst ourselves. This is pretty much basic conversation that we have, and you guys are just along for the ride, and you guys are hearing it here. Thank you guys so much for everything that you've done for the show, for tuning up, for showing up. Thank you, thank you, thank you. And from me, Bronson Minnick, Dylan Kern, this has been Sports More on a Monday afternoon. We will see you in the fall semester of 2026. Everybody have a phenomenal summer break. Go kick some butt, ladies and gentlemen.
0: Love you.
1: Love you guys, every single one of you guys. Have a good one.

0: 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Hi, I'm Noelle. Do you like K-pop music? If so, tune in every Tuesday at 1 o'clock in the afternoon to listen to K-pop with Kimmel, ranging from girl groups, boy groups, and solo artists throughout the decades. 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
1: Historical weather on this day, May 11th, 1953. 114 lives were claimed in the Waco, Texas area on this day in 1953 when a tornado hit the city, causing fallen bricks to be piled up as high as 5 feet in some city streets. The Twister was the deadliest tornado in the Lone Star State since 1900. Historical weather on this day researches multiple weather sources for our segment and is an educational community service production of Monsoon Mike's Weather.
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0: News update.
1: Emergency crews were needed after a crash in York Township on Sunday. Authorities said at least one person was trapped inside their vehicle after a wreck on Cape Horn Road near Chapel Church in the afternoon. No other details have been released, including if anyone was injured. Jurors are continuing to hear testimony in the trial of Lauren Meliberti. Meliberti was charged in Westmoreland County in the death of her adopted 5-year-old son. On Friday, a prosecution witness testified that about 2 weeks after the death of Landon Meliberti, her 10-year-old nephew told her that he had witnessed the defendant striking the victim with a frying pan. Prosecutors say that incident was just an example of some of the abuse suffered by the 5-year-old. Lancaster police are investigating a shooting near an elementary school on Saturday night. The department says a man was shot on East Liberty Street by Penn Medicine Park and Ross Elementary. He was taken to the hospital and is expected to survive. Anyone with information on the shooting is asked to contact the Lancaster City Police Department. A senior citizen is dead following a stabbing on a SEPTA platform. The incident unfolded yesterday afternoon at the Broad and Girard station. Police are still looking for the suspect. Anyone with information is asked to come forward. A canine is being credited for discovering thousands of dollars in hidden cash at Philadelphia International Airport. Nitro, the U.S. Customs and Border Patrol canine, made the discovery on the final day of April. Officers found more than $44,000 on a man during a search. Anything over 10 grand must be reported during any type of air travel. Kyle Schwarber hit 2 home runs, and Bryce Harper also went deep as the Phillies shut out the Colorado Rockies 6-0. Philly have now won 10 of their last 13 under manager Don Mattingly. That's a remarkable turnaround considering that they started the season at 9-19. The Phillies will now head to Boston to face the Red Sox starting on Tuesday. I'm Juan Arango, and you're up to date with Radio PA.
2: Sky's becoming mostly sunny as we go on through the day, an afternoon high in the low 60s. Mostly clear tonight, 40 to 45, and sunny 65 tomorrow. More clouds tomorrow night, then rain shower, some afternoon thunderstorms Wednesday, 65 to 70. This is Radio PA meteorologist Bill Jacquemin.
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I'm Kennedy Collins. Strong Supreme Court Justice Samuel Alito has extended a temporary order keeping access to the abortion pill mifepristone in place until Thursday/Strong. This allows the drug to be dispensed by mail and through telehealth visits as the court reviews a lower court ruling. The case originated in Louisiana, where officials challenged mail order access, claiming safety risks were overlooked. Mifepristone is a key option for medication abortions, making up nearly two-thirds of such procedures last year. Virginia's highest court has overturned a voter-approved congressional redistricting measure. In response, Virginia Democrats are asking the U.S. Supreme Court to step in and reverse that decision ahead of the midterm elections. This story is still developing, and we'll bring you updates as they come in. The News Stream, powered by Seaboard Networks, delivering smarter radio.

on KUR provided in part by students and staff of Kutztown University Radio. I'm Mike Greggs. More than 1,300 students will be awarded degrees during KU's spring commencement ceremonies, May 15th and 16th at Opaque Fieldhouse. Dr. Philip Cavalier, University President, and Dr. Lauren Baisden-Arnold, Provost and Senior Vice President for Academic Affairs, will preside. Graduate students will receive their degrees at 5 p.m. on Friday, May 15th, including 16 doctoral candidates. Solomon Johnson of the Class of 24, Higher Education and Student Affairs, will serve as the graduate student speaker. Undergraduate students in the Colleges of Education and Liberal Arts and Sciences will graduate at 9 a.m. Saturday, May 16th. Ava Esterly, Environmental Science, will serve as the morning's undergraduate student speaker. Undergraduate students in the Colleges of Business and Visual and Performing Arts will graduate at 2 p.m. on Saturday, May 16th. Zizi Zhang of Business Administration will serve as the afternoon's undergraduate student speaker. Congratulations to all of the graduates. KUR would like to remind you that throughout the summer, take us with you 24/7, 365. 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

Hello and welcome everybody to Movie Music Mayhem on KUR. I'm your host Devin, and tonight is the 2-hour finale episode of Movie Music Mayhem. In less than a week, I will be graduating and... yeah, graduating, getting my diploma. And, I don't know what next, but moving on to something next. It's really insane to think about. It's just recently started kind of sinking in. Like last night, you know, had a moment where I was like, oh my gosh, I'm moving out of like my apartment. But it's still, not everything has sunk in yet. Towards the end of the show, it probably will start again. But for the next 2 hours, we're going to be going through a lot of the songs that I have played in previous episodes and kind of reminiscing. We're going to be going through some memories, some various episodes that I did, themed episodes, talking about times that I heard these songs, that I played these songs, that I had guest stars on my show, that I, you know, went to New York City when we did the 1866 broadcast, all sorts of things. And I'll be going through a wide variety of music tonight. So, I'll still have some guessing, but it will be mostly reminiscing. So there'll be minimal clues. Although, if I do remember what episode these songs are from, I will let you know that. So you'll have a general theme. And of course, I'll talk a little bit about them because I always do. I do love talking about movies and music, but... yeah, that's how it's going to work tonight. So we'll start off right away because I pulled up a lot of songs that I'd love to get through and talk about and share with you. So this first song is from a animated TV show that I'm actually going to see in theaters. The last episode is coming out in less than a month now. I already have my ticket, and so I'll be back at Goodstown actually in a couple weeks for that, but I am so excited for the final episode of this show as well. The music is also wonderful. The creator also makes all of the music, the scores for the show, and there was recently a song, actually, like with lyrics, which was a little jarring, to be honest, for multiple reasons. If you've heard the song, you know why. But without further ado, the song is rather short, so I'll play it, and less talking afterwards. But here is the first song of the night. Happy guessing, enjoy, and don't forget, you're listening to the radio voice of Kutztown University, KUR.

Hello, everyone, and welcome back to Maybe Music Mayhem on KUR. I'm your host, Evan, and what you just heard was Your New Home from The Amazing Digital Circus. The last episode, the ninth episode, is coming out June 4th, I believe, which is when I have tickets for. It was almost sold out already when I got these tickets a couple weeks ago, but very highly anticipated. They're going to screen both the 8th and the 9th episode together, since the finale is only about an hour long, I think. So then together it'll be full, you know, feature length film length, which is so cool. I'm so excited to see that in theaters. Another note too about tonight, a lot of the songs are kind of relating to being in a transition period of transition, of change. A lot of these are also end credit songs, but you know, some of the titles, Your New Home, kind of, you know, fit into the finale theme as well. And although this is the finale for at least me as a undergraduate DJ, I do plan on being back in some capacity, somehow, some way, so you'll still hear me somewhere, somehow, probably on KUR. But I do definitely plan on coming back. I just might finally start that talk show that I've been talking about for 4 years. So who knows? Stay tuned for that. But without further ado, this next song is from one of my favorite animated films, which still is, you know, either love it or you hate it. I like to believe that most people love it, although it does get some criticism, but for its time, it was amazing. And it still is. The comedy, the delivery of the lines, the music still holds. And this is one of these songs from it that, again, I feel fits into the transition period theme. So, happy guessing, enjoy, and don't forget you're listening to the radio voice of Kutztown University, KUR.

Hello and welcome back to Maybe Music Mayhem on KUR. I'm your host, Devin, and what you just heard was Great Big World, and that is from the 2005 animated film Hoodwinked. So the singer and the voice actress for Little Red Riding Hood is Anne Hathaway, singer of that song. Features other stars like Glenn Close as Granny. There's Patrick Warburton as the Big Bad Wolf, and so many other. Todd Edwards, too. It just says in the credits he's Sandwich Man. I'm pretty sure he is the one who did a lot of the music for it. There's some other songs that you might have heard me play from Hoodwinked. There's Tree Critter, Red is Blue. I think he worked on a lot of those songs. So it's just such a fun movie. How can you not like that movie? I don't understand. That's definitely one of my favorites, though. So a quick note before we get to our next song, and we're flying through, we're already at song three. This is unusual for me. I have so much that I want to play, so I'm like, I have to, you know, I gotta be quick about it if I want to get through everything. But, also though, we are taking our time. I don't want to get through this episode too fast, since it is the finale. Don't worry, I'll get sentimental later, but for now, a note from the KUR notebook. Want to join a fun campus club? Join KUR. 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This message of community interest is brought to you by the radio voice of Kutztown University, KUR. I realize, too, there's so many things that I have been ingrained in my head to say, especially on air, like, you know, the radio voice of Kutztown University, KUR. I am going to be, you know, I'm going to be saying that forever. People are going to be like, what are you talking about? And I'm going to tell them all about KUR. But no, seriously, there are a few things that I just, you know, from 4 years of practice, of doing this, of having my own show, there are things that have become so ingrained in me. And the same with being a tour guide, too. I already do this, but if people will, you know, ask me a question about this or that, and if it's, you know, it's something I can answer, I'll go right into, like, my tour guide spiel, you know, I'll just start, I'll be like, so behind us right now, we have this building, blah, blah, blah, built in, blah, blah, blah, these are the classes that are in it, and I just go on my whole thing, because, again, 4 years of practice and, you know, repetition, good repetition, but it just gets kind of ingrained in there, so gonna be taking a lot with me when I go. And by go, I mean go 40 minutes east from here, so not very far, still close. So this next song that I'm about to play is something that I played a lot, but I've mainly played it as a kind of background song to use while I'm talking, because it's kind of calm, you know, it's really relaxing. This is from one of my favorite video games, actually. A game that came out in 2021 and recently got a sequel game just this year in 2026, which I have not played yet, but I've been looking very hard at it. But yeah, this specific game from 2021, I love the music from it. And this is, it does feature a lot of covers, I believe some original songs as well. All of the soundtracks from this game series are just incredible, and they really have the same vibe to them, which I really appreciate. You know, you can tell when a song is from one of these games. So without further ado, enjoy this next one. Happy guessing, and don't forget, you're listening to the radio voice of Kutztown University, KUR.

Hello and welcome back to Movie Music Mayhem on KUR. This is the finale with me, your host, Devin. What you just heard before that, what you just heard was Blister in the Sun by MXMTune. I believe that's how you pronounce it. But yeah, that artist did a majority of the soundtrack for the 2021 game Life is Strange True Colors, which that game is just so beautiful. I know some people have critiqued it a little just because it doesn't have the exact same vibe as the other Life is Strange games, but I personally loved where that game kind of took it. You know, small town in the mountains somewhere. And, you know, there's a mystery there, and it's just, it's really neat. The environment really just draws me in, personally. But the end of the game, you get to choose whether you stay in this small town in the mountains that there's not much in it, but you know everyone. You've spent the whole game with everyone, and you can stay there and, you know, play it there. The main character is a singer, plays guitar. But you can stay there, you know, perform in town with all these people that you know. Or you can catch the bus and you can leave and you can go touring all across the world. And whichever one you choose, the main character is happy. And that song starts to play then. You perform that song wherever you end up. So, you know, very fitting, I felt. Also just a great song. The song that's playing right now, too, One in a Million, that is a song that I would play all the time when I first started my show, and it's also from a movie. It's from Miss Congeniality. It starts to play one of the times where they're all, you know, walking across stage and waving to the audience. It plays in one of those scenes, but that movie's great. I would play that song all the time. I also would play The Sign by Ace of Base from Pitch Perfect. Beginning of Pitch Perfect, the first song that they sing, the song that the Bella Barton's Barton Bellas, excuse me, that they always sing, at least at the beginning, till Anna Kendrick's character gets there. But I would play that song all the time, and I was looking for it, but I did not send it to this new folder that I have, I realized. So It is somewhere in the archives of my OneDrive, which not sure if I'll be able to find it tonight, but definitely just imagining the song brings back memories for me. Speaking of memories, this next song that I'm going to play for you is also a song that I would play a lot, mainly in the background though as well, but this also has a nice chill vibe. It is from a 2021 action movie, which is really cool. I saw it in theaters when it came out. Did really enjoy it. I still do enjoy it. And the soundtrack, again, incredible. I'm actually going to play two songs back-to-back from it. The second song, which I just more recently found. I recently got into the one artist on it and was kind of scrolling through, you know, her music, and I was like, she has a song in this movie? How did I not know that? And I still have to rewatch the movie so I can pinpoint exactly where the song is, because no one, not even Reddit, will tell me, like, what scene this song plays in. So I guess I'll just have to find it for myself. But until then, happy guessing, enjoy these next two songs, and don't forget, you're listening to the radio voice of Kutztown University, KUR.

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1: Hello, everyone. Welcome back to Movie Music Mayhem on KUR. I'm your host, Evan, and what you just heard before that short break was Clocked Out, and before that was In the Dark. So both those songs were from the 2021 film Shang-Chi and the Legend of the Ten Rings. Really fun movie. A Marvel movie as well, part of the Marvel Cinematic Universe. It ends with... I think there's Captain Marvel there. There's... His name is escaping me, but one of the people from... and his name is escaping me too. Doctor Strange, one of the main characters from there, is in this film as well a lot, and actually sings karaoke with the two main characters at the end. They sing, I think, Hotel California, which I... shoulda, coulda, woulda played one of these nights, Hotel California from Shang-Chi. But those songs, so good. Clocked Out, I more recently got into the artist Audrey Nuna. She was also in K-pop Demon Hunters, the singing voice of Mira. And she is performing at this music festival sometime this summer. And I entered these sweepstakes to... possibly win tickets to go see her. It's like sold out, but it's like a meet and greet too, so, and it's also a fundraiser for charity. She supports a lot of charities, and so this was kind of in support of that, so it's like perfect, gonna donate. And maybe I don't think I'll be winning, but that's okay. I was happy to support the cause, but I am really into her music. Not as obsessed as I was about a month ago. Like, a month ago, every single song I listened to was a song of hers. Like, it was crazy. Like, YouTube called me out. YouTube was like, you're in the top, like, 0.02% of her listeners or something. But definitely her songs are still all over my playlists, and I'm still a big fan. But, yeah. Yeah, definitely recommend if you're looking for a new artist to get into. She does a lot of different kind of genres and just different vibes to her music, which is really cool. I can't tell if it's cold or warm in here. I think every other song, I take off my hoodie and then I get cold, so I put it back on. And then I get warm and I take it off. So I don't know what to do. No idea. It was looking very nice and sunny outside as well, but then I looked out during a song and there's this big like storm cloud now, so I don't know what's happening. I didn't think it was supposed to rain today, but who knows anymore? Who knows about the weather? So, alright, this next song that I'm going to play is from one of my very specific special episodes that I did. I did a Bardcore night. So pretty much, if you don't know what that is, Bardcore is... people taking more like modern day songs, a lot of pop songs, and editing them, I guess, or doing covers of them so that they sound like they could have been performed in like medieval times. Hence the bardcore music. The only thing I connect them to is the Dungeons and Dragons class bard. Musicians, pretty much. So this is one of these songs from the Bardcore episode. So it is a song that originally came out in 2003. Obviously, this is going to be a cover of it, so it'll sound a little bit different. But if you can guess what the actual song is, then hooray. That'll be the guessing for this one. So enjoy. Happy guessing. And don't forget, you're listening to the radio voice of Kutztown University, KUR.

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1: News on KUR is provided in part by the students on Kutztown University Radio. I'm Jake Johan. Kutztown University has been awarded a second round of the Dual Credit Innovation Grant to support Early College Academy. On Thursday, April 23rd at Kutztown University, Secretary of Education Dr. Carrie Rowe announced $7 million in grants to 10 institutions of higher education, including Kutztown University, to build and expand programs that offer hundreds of Pennsylvania students a head start on their college career, bringing the Shapiro administration total investment in the Dual Credit Innovation Grant Program to $21 million. This allows more Pennsylvania students to chart their own course to success through dual credit programs that offer high school students the opportunity to earn college credits before graduation at no cost to the students or their families. Hundreds of students, parents, and educators came to celebrate 68 students from 19 school districts who will graduate from high school this spring with college credits earned through Kutztown University's Early College Academy, a dual credit program that is building capacity to offer tuition-free college courses to even more high school students over the next few years, thanks to more than $1.7 million in grant funding from the Shapiro administration. Kutztown University launched the Early College Academy in 2024, and then, with nearly $950,000 in grant funding from the Shapiro administration, expanded the dual credit program in 2025 to serve more students overall and more students from rural communities and economically disadvantaged backgrounds. We check news hourly here on KUR.
2: Hello and welcome back to Movie Music Mayhem on KUR. I'm your host, Devin, and before that short break, what you just heard was Toxic by Britney Spears originally, but that was not her version of it. That was the Bardcore variation slash cover slash version. So I had a phase where I was really into songs like that, like the Bardcore versions of songs. There's a lot of Chapel Roan covers that I really enjoy. My playlist was like the top of my playlist. It was like five different Bardcore songs like that. And I don't know how it started. I don't remember what happened. But I was just really into that for a while. So I had a full episode about that. And it was a really fun time. I think it's so fun. It's just really cool too how, like, listening to how they changed, made certain alterations, you know, because there's only so much you can do with like medieval type sound and instruments, and so it's really cool. And I think all the Bardcore songs, at least that I listen to, they don't have lyrics. I feel like that would kind of throw it off, at least for some songs. So I don't know. I really appreciate it. It's fun. Maybe I'll get back into those after listening to that. But speaking of Bardcore, I mentioned that I know bards from Dungeons and Dragons. This Dungeons & Dragons inspired game from 2023, video game specifically, also has an amazing soundtrack. You'll hear me saying that about every single thing that I play tonight, but it's so true for all of them. This one especially gives me chills. It gives me chills even thinking of some of the songs. And this is the end credits song that I have now heard, I believe, 8 different times, because I have played and finished this game 8 different times. That took a lot of time. Time that I'm not sure I want to admit on air. But without further ado, I hope you enjoy this next song as much as I do. And if you haven't heard it from beating the game, I do highly suggest playing through. It's an incredible story. So enjoy, happy guessing, and don't forget, you're listening to the radio voice of Kutztown University, KUR.

Hello and welcome back to Movie Music Mayhem on KUR. I'm your host Devin, and what you just heard was The Power, the credit song from the game Baldur's Gate 3. And that one, I mean, that almost just moved me to tears just because it always does. Sometimes during songs, not sometimes, all the times, during songs, I'll, you know, kind of brainstorm ahead of time. What am I going to say when I get back on the mic? What am I going to talk about? And I was like, oh, I could say this. And as I'm thinking about it and like rehearsing towards the end of the song, I just started like, the tears were welling up. I'm like, I cannot say that. I cannot say that because I'm going to start sobbing. But yeah, I'm playing all these songs that are like the end credits of stuff, you know, if you know me, you know, I'm a very sentimental, emotional person as well. So I keep giving up to my roommate as sort of a joke. I mean, I'm serious, but in the moments where I know I won't cry, I'll look at her, I'll be like, this is the last, blah, blah, blah, blah, blah, blah. And then I'll just like go on about something. Only when I am not on the verge of, you know, everything getting to me. But such a good song. The piano at the end, I think, is what gets me. Because after like the epic, you know, lyrics and all the instruments then kind of calm down. And sometimes I forget about the little piano section at the end. But when it comes on, the credits are ending and you're just like, oh my gosh, I just devoted over 700 hours of my life to this story, you know. Not at once. That was all of them combined, okay? Okay? And I'm in, like, the ninth game now, too. So I put in, you know, put in a lot. but that game is honestly, it's just such a comfort game for me. The only times that I've, you know, spent hours upon hours on it is when I first got it. but... You know, after that, now it's something that I log on sometimes. I play for like 3 hours. And it's just so... I cannot say enough good things about that game. I really can't. If you're looking for a new game to play, I absolutely recommend Baldur's Gate 3. I could have a whole episode about it. I think I might have done that, actually. Or I have just played the entire soundtrack, I believe, from the game, because it's just, there's so much to say about it. But we only have a limited amount of time. So, I'm going to move

on to the next song, which, first, we're going to have a KUR notebook. So attention, KU community. 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An important reminder about events is that KUR needs at least 3 weeks' notice to even consider your event, no exceptions. This message is brought to you by the radio voice of Kutztown University, KUR. And with that, then we're on to the next song. So, we're going to see what we get through, but it's okay if we don't get to both of these right now. In a couple minutes, the second hour will start, and I will be able to play those then. But got a lot of songs coming up. So this is a song that I think I played towards the very beginning of my show, maybe even my freshman year here. And I haven't really touched it since. I went through all of the songs that I had in my folders and kind of went through memory lane. I was like, oh, I haven't heard this in forever, or I haven't played this in years. And I've been kind of bringing those ones back into the playlist. So this one is from an animated TV show. The specific episode that it aired in came out in 2016 and featured a Battle of the Bands. So the song is actually a cover that the show did, and one of the singers in the show, who's very good. The singer of the original is also very good, and so this is the original song that I'm playing, but there was a cover of it in this animated show, which this episode aired in 2016. So, without further ado, enjoy the song. It's rather short, actually it's not that short. So, enjoy the song. Happy guessing, and don't forget, you're listening to the radio voice of Kutztown University, KUR.

0: Hello and welcome back to Movie Music Mayhem on KUR. I'm your host Devin, and what you just heard was Francis Forever, and that originally, and what you just heard, was by Mitski, and was featured in an episode of Adventure Time. So it is in, what is it? It's episode, season 8, episode 10. There's a battle of the bands in the Candy Kingdom, and Marceline and her band perform the song. So Marceline sings it. Marceline is also voiced by Olivia Olson, who's amazing, and who also voices Vanessa from Phineas and Ferb. So if you've heard the song Busted that Candace and Vanessa sing once they've, you know, finally been able to tell their moms what their brothers and, in Vanessa's case, father have been doing kind of in secret. And that's a great song. I think I've also played that on the show before. But great song. I forgot some of the lyrics at the end because they started making me cry. I was gazing off into the sunset. The sunset yesterday was beautiful. I saw everyone was posting sunset pictures. I was too. Me and my roommate were on a walk. We walk up the hill. I see the sun going down. I was like, hold on, hold on. I sprinted across campus, grabbed my camera from my dorm, and sprinted back to her just so I could get photos. I think I was out there for 20, 25 minutes just taking 5 pictures every second because the sky kept changing and it was gorgeous, and I'm going to post those once I edit them. But anyways, in a couple seconds, there'll be a short break, and then I'll be back for the second hour of the Movie Music Mayhem finale episode here right now on the radio voice of Kutztown University, KUR. I'm your host, Devin. Stay tuned. I'll be back in a few minutes, and you'll hear some more songs.
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I'm Kennedy Collins. Strong Supreme Court Justice Samuel Alito has extended a temporary order keeping access to the abortion pill mifepristone in place until Thursday/Strong. This allows the drug to be dispensed by mail and through telehealth visits as the court reviews a lower court ruling. The case originated in Louisiana, where officials challenged mail order access, claiming safety risks were overlooked. Mifepristone is a key option for medication abortions, making up nearly two-thirds of such procedures last year. Virginia's highest court has overturned a voter-approved congressional redistricting measure. In response, Virginia Democrats are asking the U.S. Supreme Court to step in and reverse that decision ahead of the midterm elections. This story is still developing, and we'll bring you updates as they come in. The News Stream, powered by Seaboard Networks, delivering smarter radio.

on KUR, provided in part by the students and staff of Kutztown University Radio. I'm Mike Greggs. More than 1,300 students will be awarded degrees during KU's spring commencement ceremonies, May 15th and 16th at Opaque Fieldhouse. Dr. Philip Cavalier, University President, and Dr. Lauren Baisden-Arnold, Provost and Senior Vice President for Academic Affairs, will preside. Graduate students will receive their degrees at 5 p.m. on Friday, May 15th, including 16 doctoral candidates. Solomon Johnson of the Class of 24, Higher Education and Student Affairs, will serve as the graduate student speaker. Undergraduate students in the Colleges of Education and Liberal Arts and Sciences will graduate at 9 a.m. Saturday, May 16th. Ava Esterly, Environmental Science, will serve as the morning's undergraduate student speaker. Undergraduate students in the Colleges of Business and Visual and Performing Arts will graduate at 2 p.m. on Saturday, May 16th. Zizi Zhang of Business Administration will serve as the afternoon's undergraduate student speaker. Congratulations to all of the graduates. KUR would like to remind you that throughout the summer, take us with you 24/7, 365. We are able to be on the go. 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

Hello and welcome back to Maybe Missing Mayhem on KUR. This is the second hour of the finale of Maybe Missing Mayhem. I'm your host, Devin, and welcome back. Thanks for sticking around. During the short break, I got up and ran down the hallway and realized that I've been sitting in the same position for the past hour, which is on my leg. So standing up and running right away was not great. Did not go too well, but I'm back now, and I am ready for the second hour. So, got a lot more music. We're going to see how much we can get through. Trying to narrow it down, but there's quite a bit of music. So, without further ado, we will start with the first one. So, this song was from a very fun special episode that I did, which was Just Dance Night, where I, while the songs played, did the Just Dance to the songs right outside the station door. So I would run back to the mic then right after the song, and I'd be so out of breath because I had just been doing the whole dance. I was like, okay, guys, that was this other song. And such a fun time, though. Just Dance has been a real part of my college experience. Me and my roommates, we would always have Just Dance nights, which actually my old roommate was visiting this past weekend, and we're walking and talking, reminiscing and everything, and she was like, do you remember when we tried to do, like, weekly Just Dance workouts freshman year? And we did. For 1 week, we went down into the basement of Rothermel and started doing our Just Dance workout, and then somebody else came downstairs and became a little awkward. So we did not continue, unfortunately, because that would have been really fun. Big fan of Just Dance, and this song is one of the classics, part of Just Dance 4. Without further ado, enjoy Happy Guessing, and don't forget, you're listening to... Oh, and guess, you can guess what the song is, because I did just tell you which Just Dance it is from. I apologize. Enjoy the song. And don't forget, you're listening to the radio voice of Kutztown University, KUR.

Hello and welcome back to Maybe Music Mayhem on KUR. I'm your host, Evan, and what you just heard was Call Me Maybe by Carly Rae Jepsen. So, again, that is from the Just Dance 4 video game. Just Dance, such a classic. I actually did my... last year, junior year, I performed in the Allies drag show to a song... that is from Just Dance, where I kind of picked up a lot of the, lost my train of thought, but song was in Just Dance. It was Umbrella, by Rihanna. I used heavy inspiration from the lip sync battle with Tom Holland. He did Singing in the Rain that went into Rihanna's Umbrella. And that is what I did as well. I even dressed like Tom Holland. couldn't do all the flips that he could do, but it's okay. It's okay. Made it work. This year, I was also in the drag show. If you were there, you might have seen me. I did a Chapel Roan song this year, and I just... That whole experience, you know, it was incredible. I could never have imagined myself having the confidence to do anything like what I did, especially this year. And so it's really been a big, you know, confidence booster for me, and a way to just have fun too, you know, as a creative also. Like, I loved making the costume, making the performance. I had props. I love props. I love making it kind of funny. Almost fell off the stage though, misjudged some distance, but it's okay. At least I did not trip in those heels. Which I've never walked in heels before. If you know me, I don't wear heels. I wear the same two pairs of shoes every day. but somehow I did it, and it was pretty fun. Did try running in heels, though. Did not work how I hoped it would. Was not very easy. So props to anyone who does run in heels or do more than, you know, walk around for 20 minutes in heels. But anyways, Just Dance, amazing. Where I got my start in dance, I must say. it's still a tradition. So, alright, these next songs. So I'm going to play two songs, but they're both really short. And in the movie that they're from 2010, these songs do kind of blend right into each other. So one after the other. So I'm going to play them in the order that they appear in the movie. This movie actually did just get its live-action remake this year. I haven't seen it yet, but I've heard it's pretty good. From what I have seen, you know, like, pictures and little clips from it, seems pretty good. But I am very emotionally attached to this original animated film. And I think, too, just all the voice actors who are in it, I think I just have a connection to them, too. And but... I have a magnet of this movie, too. Fun fact, that probably won't help you guess what it is at all. But great movie, great songs. I'll probably be moved to tears. But these two specific songs also were from a episode. They were from a Valentine's Day episode, I believe. It was either movie scores or Valentine's, or maybe even both. I think it was Valentine's Day, though, because this is one of the most this is like the most romantic scene in like any movie ever to me. And I'll tell you about the scene after you hear the songs, but these songs take place during that scene. So without further ado, enjoy, happy guessing, and don't forget you're listening to the radio voice of Kutztown University, KUR.

Hello and welcome back to Movie Music Mayhem on KUR. I'm your host Evan, and what you just heard was Romantic Flight, and before that, Astrid Goes for a Spin. So those two songs were from the original How to Train Your Dragon from 2010, and wow, that scene is just incredible. Like I said, that's the most romantic, like, piece of anything. This isn't even a romance movie, but that is the most, like, romantic moment in any piece of media I have ever seen. It's just, wow. First of all, also, John Powell, the composer for that, incredible. I played a lot of his works on air throughout the past 4 years. But also, so the scene itself is Astrid discovers that Hiccup has a dragon. Not good, oh no. So she's running to go tell someone, and they pick her up and put her in a tree to stop her. And Hiccup's like, just let me explain. Let me show you. So she gets on Toothless with Hiccup. And he's like, okay, nice, gentle. And he just starts flying all over the place, throwing her in the water, doing all this. Because I think he calls her, Astrid calls her like a stupid reptile or something. No, she says something mean. He takes offense to that. But then after a while, she apologizes. And then the music just cuts into the romantic flight. And it's all calm. It's all beautiful. She's getting to see the sky and Burke from the sky. They go above the clouds and just the colors and just, oh my gosh, it's a breathtaking scene. I'm gonna have to watch that movie again. But anyways, so that is that. Sticking with the holiday theme, the next themed show that I would do throughout the year, besides Valentine's Day every year, I would also have a Halloween special. Usually these Halloween specials, instead of opening them up with the Star Wars opening theme, which I do for almost every single show, I would open them up with the Haunted Mansion theme. But this time I'll only be playing one song that I played from some of the Halloween specials, because it also brings up some other memories from KU. So this is the opening credits song from a 2023 horror movie, which was actually based on a horror video game, which I'd say is still pretty big. Maybe not as big as it was when I was younger. That was one of the big things that us kids were into. But they are still coming out with sequels to this game today. But the originals are just, wow. They really weren't like any other games out there. And still, I mean, they're still such unique games and terrifying ones as well. So, happy guessing, and don't forget, you're listening to the radio voice of Kutztown University, KUR.

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1: Hello, everybody, and welcome back to Movie Music Mayhem on KUR. I'm your host, Devin, and really quick, what you heard before that short break was the opening credits for Five Nights at Freddy's, the Five Nights at Freddy's movie, which actually I saw for the first time here at KU. Film Club did a screening. Amazing. So we have a special guest here with us right now for a message.
2: Yep. Hi, ladies and gentlemen. My name is Nathan Brotman. Sorry to crash your show, Devin, but there is one thing I just wanted to say. This whole year has been fantastic. And I heard that this was going to be your last show. This is the finale. Mm-hmm. And I was like, why not celebrate it with like sharing it with like just for moments, just like sharing it together. So I actually got you something. I know it's not wrapped well. I wrapped it in like paper towels, by the way. An ice cream sandwich.
1: Thank you so much.
2: Of course.
1: Oh my gosh.
2: I know it's going to be your finale and stuff like that. And I just want to say that this year, working with you this year has been fantastic. And everyone here at KUR, working with you was amazing. And like, we've turned the station around. You've been here longer than I have been. You've seen the dinosaurs roam the earth
1: Yeah. The dinosaurs.
2: but it has been an absolute pleasure working with you, and it was honestly amazing getting to know you and like getting to like have these experiences in KUR. So I just want to thank you.
1: Thank you so much. Oh my gosh.
2: Of course.
1: You're gonna make me cry on my show. I've been holding it together this whole time. Like,
2: of course.
1: I've almost made it.
2: Don't worry. I'm gonna cry on mine like later on in the next couple of days. Right after yours is gonna be my show. Don't worry. It won't be the last one. I'm gonna reserve it for another day. Okay. Right after your show is gonna be Radical Wrestling Recap. So I'm gonna do that, and then like later down the line will be my other shows. I'll give more of a schedule during my show. But honestly, Dev, it was incredible working with you, and thank you so much. Thank you, KUR community. Let's give a round of applause for Devin.
1: Oh, my goodness. A round of applause for Nate, too. I mean, you were a whole part of this, and it's been amazing working with you these past couple years.
2: It's been great. It's honestly been amazing. But thank you so much for your time. Sorry for barging in on your show.
1: No, oh, my God. Thank you so much.
2: But, yeah, I'll leave you to it. Have a great one, and I will see you guys at 8 o'clock for Radical Wrestling Recap.
1: Yes, stay tuned to hear Nate in about 4 minutes.
2: See
1: you,
2: Dev.
1: See ya. Oh, my gosh. That's so sweet. Brought me an ice cream sandwich. Yeah, Nate's going to be the one who makes me cry. Not the music. Just, oh, my gosh. Okay. Pulling it together. A little bit more. All right. The next song, where are we at? So, right before this next song, we're moving right along through the holiday specials, so I'm going to play you something from one of my Christmas specials next. So sorry. I know it's the middle of May, but gotta do it. Gotta do it for memory's sake. But from the KUR Notebook, attention KU community, Fridays at KU are Spirit Fridays. 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This message of community interest is brought to you by the radio voice of Kutztown University, KUR. There's one more Spirit Friday this semester. They had a massive sale the other week. It was 40% off. I got all this new merch. So much new cool stuff that I haven't been shopping for like t-shirts and stuff like that recently, so I didn't get to see a lot of their new designs, but saw them, bottom on sale. So now I have plenty of t-shirts. I also got an alumni t-shirt from the tour guide staff, the staff at admissions. So sweet. So I have that now as well. I'm going to be all decked out in KU stuff for forever. So, that's so funny. just thinking about how I was called the dinosaur. but kind of am. I have been here since, even in high school, whenever there'd be admissions events, I would come here. I'd go find where the clubs were. I'd find KUR. I didn't even have any questions. I was just like, I'm excited to join KUR. I've been excited to be here since high school. And so first meeting, freshman year, beginning of freshman year, I got there and I walked into what was a... So right now we have a studio station mascot. She's right here with me, Pippa. She's a stuffed giraffe. She's very cute. Before her, there was Gary. Gary was a very small inflatable car dealership guy. You know, one of those. And like he could actually inflate and like move around. But apparently something went wrong with Gary. So the first KUR meeting that I ever went to was a funeral for Gary. I had no idea who that was or what was happening. There were messages, there were eulogies from even a video eulogy from the former president of KUR at the time. And I just remember sitting there and knowing, like, these are my people. This is the place for me. And I was right. You know, KUR has been a family. Here's where I'm going to get sappy. But KUR has really been just incredible for me, an incredible experience. I've gotten to do so many things, meet so many people, go so many places. I was able to bring home some awards for KUR at IBS in New York City. I've been able to make connections throughout the radio world and throughout Kutztown, like university, people that I don't know if I would have met without this club. And it's just been incredible. Every single one of them has been incredible. Thank you to all of you. Any of you listening, any of you listening to this back, to Nate, who's probably right outside the door still, to Regs as well, our advisor, just really, and to you, the listener, you know, couldn't have done it without you as well. So thank you for tuning in. Thank you for staying tuned in, even with me getting all sappy and sentimental. But you came here for music, I think, so I'm going to play you some more music. So on to the Christmas. This is one of my favorite songs that I've played in one of my Christmas specials because it's not one of the usual ones, you know. It's not Mariah Carey, I apologize, but I have played her songs before. But this is a really fun Christmas song that I think I only discovered like right before I had this Christmas special. I think it was about a year ago, maybe. But it's from a 2020 movie that I think is on, I think it's still on Hulu because I still need to watch it. It's on my watch list. It's going to happen. But I will let you give it a listen. Happy guessing. And don't forget, you're listening to the radio voice of Kutztown University, KUR.

Hello and welcome back to Movie Music Mayhem on KUR. I'm your host, Evan, and what you just heard was Blame It on Christmas. And that was from the rom-com, Happiest Season from 2020. It's still on my watch list. It's on Hulu. I have a gift card for Hulu that I've been waiting for some time that I know I'm going to be free, which maybe I'll finally use it this summer. Because on my list is Happiest Season and the entire series of Adventure Time, because I know that they're both on Hulu and I need to watch them. So I think that's what I'm going to do. Graduation weekend, start my Hulu. I think it's like a 3-month gift card. So 3 months, I can get through it. I know I can finish Adventure Time, but yeah, Happiest Season, starring, Kristen Stewart and Mackenzie Davis, also directed by Clea Duvall, I really love that because she also starred in But I'm a Cheerleader, which such an iconic movie, very campy, but so good. Oh my gosh. And so just the fact that then she directed kind of a, I don't want to say similar movie, but with a similar love story kind of. And I just really appreciate that. So definitely on my list to watch soon. Okay, we're getting down there now. We've got about 20-ish minutes. So I have to start getting selective. Probably only play 4 more songs. Let's do 1, 2, 3, 4. Okay, skipping this one onto the next. So this is actually a song that one of my closest friends recommended for me to play. You know, I took recommendations, but I feel like I didn't always get many, so I'd just kind of play whatever, but this was specifically requested by him, and so I did play it, and him and my roommates would always, especially when I first started my show, they'd turn it on, and especially this friend, he would always have comments about my show, nice comments. Though he does call himself my biggest hater, he says that he keeps me humble, which, you know, you gotta have someone like that. So I did play the song, especially for him, and he enjoyed it, I think. I hope. And I hope you enjoy it, too. So this song was from a animated TV show. It came out in 2006, the song, not the show. But the show is definitely very big, just in our culture. Like, even if you haven't seen it, you've heard of it. You have definitely heard of it and have likely heard this song as well. So without further ado, enjoy, happy guessing. Don't forget, you're listening to the radio voice of Kutztown University, KUR.

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1: 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I'm Mike Greggs. More than 1,300 students will be awarded degrees during KU's spring commencement ceremonies, May 15th and 16th at Opaque Fieldhouse. Dr. Philip Cavalier, University President, and Dr. Lauren Baisden-Arnold, Provost and Senior Vice President for Academic Affairs, will preside. Graduate students will receive their degrees at 5 p.m. on Friday, May 15th, including 16 doctoral candidates. Solomon Johnson of the Class of 24, Higher Education and Student Affairs, will serve as the graduate student speaker. Undergraduate students in the Colleges of Education and Liberal Arts and Sciences will graduate at 9 a.m. Saturday, May 16th. Ava Esterly, Environmental Science, will serve as the morning's undergraduate student speaker. Undergraduate students in the Colleges of Business and Visual and Performing Arts will graduate at 2 p.m. on Saturday, May 16th. Zizi Zhang of Business Administration will serve as the afternoon's undergraduate student speaker. Congratulations to all of the graduates. 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
2: Hello and welcome back to Movie Music Mayhem on KUR. I'm your host Devin, and what you just heard before that short break was Upside Down, and that is from Curious George. Like I said, you probably have heard of Curious George, very likely, but if you haven't, you should look it up. That's a very cute show. But yeah, that was requested by one of my good friends that I met here at KU. I already kind of went on my sentimental thing about this, but I have gotten to meet so many amazing people here at KU. Couldn't be more thankful. So one more note from the KUR Notebook before we get to our last couple songs of the night. From the KUR Notebook, KUR has got a lot of history behind it. From its inception as WKSC and WRKU to the reboot in 2005 to now, KUR history has got you covered. If that interests you, go ahead and give KUR history a follow over on Instagram at KUR History and uncover the lore behind this long-running station. This message of community interest is brought to you by the radio voice of Kutztown University, KUR. And with that, let's go on to the last couple songs of the night. So, first, we have this next one that I'm about to play for you. It's one of my all-time favorite movies. Originally came out in 1961, but I grew up on the reboot of it in 1998. This is one of my other favorite kind of love stories in the media, and I quote so much from this movie. Just the other day I was thinking of it because I was like, oh, I remember this moment and this quote that I have to say in a British accent because that's how it's said in the movie, by an actress who is not British as far as I know, but did play a British character in it. But such a great movie. Two of the actresses who were in this film were actually recently on Dancing with the Stars as well, which seeing their friendship is so amazing. Love them both. So without further ado, here is this next. I've said that so much this episode, so sorry. There's always some kind of quote, some kind of saying that I just will repeat then so much, not even realize. But I have realized, I promise. I'll try to stop. but enjoy this next song, happy guessing, and don't forget, you're listening to the radio voice of Kutztown University, KUR.

Hello and welcome back to Movie Music Mayhem on KUR. I'm your host Devin, and what you just heard was L-O-V-E, Love, by Nat King Cole, and that was the opening song to the 1998 version of The Parent Trap. So starring Lindsay Lohan and also Elaine Hendricks and Lisa Ann Walter, who those actresses were on Dancing with the Stars, I believe, this past season. Fun thing we do at admissions is we would have Dancing with the Stars night. So we'd all go and watch it together on the big screen. So I did keep up with this year's show, or this year's season of the show, at least, which was very fun. Very fun to watch it with my friends, you know. So The Parent Trap, I love that movie. One of my comfort movies, absolutely. I can start watching it anywhere, know exactly what's happening. What I was quoting the other day in the British accent was... it's like, you know what the difference between you... I can't do it in the British accent. The difference between you and I is that I have class and you don't. It's just so funny. For the longest time, too, I did not know that Lindsay Lohan was one person playing the two twins in the movie, similar to Liv and Maddie. I thought it was two completely different people. I didn't know that Dove Cameron was playing two people. I still can't wrap my head around how movie... people do that, but that is something that I would love to try sometime. Try, you know, one person playing two roles and making that work. But anyways, this next song, second to last song of the night of the finale episode, is a song that you probably heard once or twice before. It's from a 2005 animated film, which has moved its way into one of my favorite films of all time. The animation, the story, the music, everything is just so incredible. As an animation major, too, I get very nerdy, I guess, about some of the details in the art style, the animation, and how some things are at a different frame rate than others, so some things look smoother, some are choppier, and how they did behind the scenes this and that, and oh, did you know? So, I could go on forever, but I only have a couple minutes for now, so I will play this song, which I think is... which just so happy has encapsulated a lot of my time here, tour guides and just all around. You hear, you know, Stay Golden all the time, so you might be able to guess what the song is going to be, but also talks about, you know, hopeful for the future, so that we're going up. So enjoy this next song, happy guessing, and don't forget you're listening to the Radio Voice, Kutztown University, KUR.

Hello and welcome back one more time to Movie Music Mayhem on KUR. I'm your host Evan, and what you just heard was Golden, and that is from the 2025 animated musical K-pop Demon Hunters. So, again, like I said, I'm sure you've probably heard it once or twice on the radio, but it still, you know, never fails to just make me smile. Such a great song. All the music from there. And as I mentioned before, too, as well, the artist that I've recently been kind of obsessed with, Audrey Nunau, she did work on that song as part of the singing cast for the main characters. So, it is time for our last song of the night. Not forever. Like I said, I'll be back. You'll hear from me again. But this song is one of the first songs that I ever played on the radio, I think. I think I did play it in my very first kind of debut episode of Movie Music Mayhem, which surprisingly, I never changed the name. You know, college notorious for lots of changes, and a lot of things have changed so much. But one thing also that has not changed is my all-time favorite movie from 2004. This comedy film is my favorite of all time. I could probably quote almost the entire film beginning to end, and this song is kind of one of the main themes throughout the movie. I believe it does start off the film, and I think it comes back in the end as well. But so this is kind of, you know, full circle for me and my show, as well as, you know, my love for this movie too. So this next song, and I'll have you guess. I'll pop back in like 2 minutes. I will have you guess what it is from. But so enjoy this next song. Happy guessing. And don't forget, you're listening to the radio voice of Kutztown University, KUR.

0: Hello and welcome back to Movie Music Mayhem one more last time for me to tell you that song is Built This Way, the slow remix from the 2004 version of Mean Girls, my all-time favorite movie. It was 4 years ago and it still is now. So that song is just so good. It's always stuck in my head, just perpetually throughout the year. So I hope you enjoyed the movie tunes that you heard these past 2 hours. Again, stick around. Nate will be on for his show in a couple of minutes, so stay tuned for him, and you'll hear from me again. Yeah, my name is Devin, and you're listening to the radio voice of Kutztown University, KUR. This is the Movie Music Mayhem finale.
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I'm Mason Reed. President Trump is pushing for a temporary suspension of the national gas tax as gas prices continue to rise. This tax, in place since 1932, helps fund the Highway Trust Fund and has never been suspended before. Several Republican lawmakers are proposing different measures, including an 18-month suspension and a shorter 90-day version. However, the impact on funding and political risks ahead of the midterms remains uncertain as they seek congressional approval. A shooting in Cambridge left at least one person injured. It happened around 1:30 p.m. near Memorial Drive and River Street, where authorities apprehended a suspect. Witnesses reported chaos, with one describing running for her life. A rifle was found in the area, and officials have assured the public there is no ongoing threat. Massachusetts Governor Maura Healey asked residents to avoid the area to assist emergency responders. This is a developing story. 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

staff of Kutztown University Radio. I'm Mike Reggs. More than 1,300 students will be awarded degrees during KU's spring commencement ceremonies, May 15th and 16th at Opaque Fieldhouse. Dr. Philip Cavalier, University President, and Dr. Lauren Baisden-Arnold, Provost and Senior Vice President for Academic Affairs, will preside. Graduate students will receive their degrees at 5 p.m. on Friday, May 15th, including 16 doctoral candidates. Solomon Johnson of the Class of 24, Higher Education and Student Affairs, will serve as the graduate student speaker. Undergraduate students in the Colleges of Education and Liberal Arts and Sciences will graduate at 9 a.m. Saturday, May 16th. Ava Esterly, Environmental Science, will serve as the morning's undergraduate student speaker. Undergraduate students in the Colleges of Business and Visual and Performing Arts will graduate at 2 p.m. on Saturday, May 16th. Zizi Zhang of Business Administration will serve as the afternoon's undergraduate student speaker. Congratulations to all of the graduates. KUR would like to remind you that throughout the summer, take us with you 24/7, 365. We are able to be on.